0: You're on Hot 100 hanging out with Alana this morning. Olivia Rodrigo. She's done something incredible, and she has created the Daisy Chain Festival, which is a fundraiser. All of the artists that performed there did it for free to raise funds. This included Chapel Warren, Mitski, Dochi, Garbage, Devon Again, amongst many others. And it was a huge fundraiser for women and girls.
1: I feel so proud that they are my peers, and I feel so lucky to be a part of a musical community that supports each other and stands up for what's right. I really believe that giving women the tools to decide their own futures and live healthy lives free of violence and discrimination is the most effective tool we have at changing the world for the better.
0: There were over 45,000 people in attendance at the festival. Them, plus the artists that all came together, were able to raise $10 million heading to 10 different charities supporting women and girls. That $10 million was then matched by Melinda Gates. So all in all, $20 million raised. It is a huge feat. And Olivia Rodrigo, she's only 23. She's been in the industry for 5 years, and it is such a good use of her platform. On the way next, some Sonny Federa. I'm also going back to 1998 with Five. You're on Hot.
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0: the Top End's best music on Hot 100. You've got Alana here on the way in next. The new one from Taylor Swift. We are also going back to 1987 with George Michael. All that and more on the way after your national news and sport. You're on Hot.
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8: Hi there, Alana McIntyre here with the latest. Donald Trump's negotiators have flown to Moscow for peace talks with Vladimir Putin as Russia and Ukraine agree to a temporary ceasefire. The Russian president sitting down for talks with Jared Kushner and Steve Witkoff.
9: And we were all talking about when we retire, we'll have all these incredible stories and incredible memories, and yours will be right at the top of it all.
8: The Ukrainian president is expecting the US special envoys to fly to Kyiv next. The federal opposition has outlined a new proposal as it tries to claw back votes from One Nation. The Liberal Party is wanting to criminalise flag burning, which would mean those caught doing so would face up to 1 year in jail. Angus Taylor also wants to enshrine January 26 as Australia Day in Commonwealth law. The mercury is rising around Queensland southeast, with total fire bans declared for Ipswich and the Lockyer Valley today. Dangerous wind gusts moved through parts of Victoria and New South Wales yesterday. Five children had to be taken to hospital after two separate jumping castle incidents across both states. All the children are stable. Police are searching for a man in Victoria who allegedly attacked three people with an axe at a property in Gippsland, leaving them with serious injuries. JD Vance is pushing for stay-at-home mums to be paid under government programs to raise their children while their partner works. And more than 100,000 people have sung I Will Always Love You to honour Dolly Parton before a college football game in Tennessee. The Crows have soared into the semi-finals after beating the Western Bulldogs. Coach Luke Beveridge speaking after their 22-point loss in Adelaide.
10: It's a shame. I mean, the boys did enough and, you know, persevered and came again in the last quarter and unfortunately just couldn't maintain it.
8: Even without five players, the Swans have defeated the Lions by 53 points at the SCG, and the Wallabies weren't able to claim back-to-back wins in Argentina with a 28-all draw.
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Cause I gotta have faith. Oh, I gotta have faith. Cause I gotta have faith, faith, faith, faith. I gotta have faith, faith. George Michael with Faith on Hot 100. You've got Alana here keeping you company across your Sunday. Happy Father's Day to all the dads out there, all the guardians, all the carers. Happy Father's Day. We appreciate you. We love you. Let's keep the music rolling. Jump straight back into it. This next track coming out in 2021. It was the song that shot the Kid Laroi into fame. It's him and Justin Bieber with Stay on Hot 100.

0: Vanessa Amorosi with absolutely everybody on Hot 100. You've got Alana here keeping you company across your Sunday. 20 years ago, on the 4th of September 2006, we lost an, I would say, Aussie legend, but he was a global legend. Steve Irwin was tragically struck by a stingray barb while snorkeling off in Port Douglas. And 20 years, wow. It has just flown by. The Bindi and Robert, they've both released tributes, I guess you would say. Both done tributes to their dad, with Bindi saying that grief never truly leaves us. We walk alongside it every day. I've watched the world mourn my dad with our family. I always thought that my dad's legacy is wildlife conservation. It turns out his legacy is love. I have a 5-year-old daughter who watches his documentaries every morning. She feels utterly loved by her grandpa Crocodile without ever having met him. Robert Irwin also posted a lovely photo of him and his dad. Robert was only 2 when his dad passed away, but he captioned it, "Your legacy is forever." And that's it. That is the best way to describe it. Steve Irwin's legacy is absolutely forever. On the way next, we've got some Teddy Swims and some Justin Timberlake. You're on Hot.
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0: 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Coming up next, some Gnarls Barkley, and we've also got some Sam Fender and Olivia Dean. You're on Hot.
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2: You're out of touch for clapping when the sun sets here in the top end. 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
3: 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No, it's a fun way to appreciate the beautiful place that we live in.
2: Let's go to Jenny from Howard Springs. 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How are you?
4: Yeah, good morning. 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
3: I can already tell you're a no, Jenny. 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

0: It's the top end's best music on Hot 100. You've got Alana here. On the way next, we're going back to the year 2000 with 9 Days. This is the story of a girl. We've also got this one from Milky and More Grab. It is everywhere. It's such a fun song. All that and more on the way after your national news and sport. You're on Hot.
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7: Hi there, Alana McIntyre here with the latest. Both Russia and Ukraine have agreed to a three-day ceasefire as peace talks get underway in Moscow. US President Donald Trump's top negotiators have been sitting down for talks with Vladimir Putin. Ukrainian President Volodymyr Zelensky is expecting the American negotiators in Kyiv next. A woman's body has been pulled from the water at Bondi Beach overnight. The body's yet to be identified and was located just after midnight, with police investigating. A man who allegedly attacked three people with an axe and a handsaw remains on the run in Victoria. All three victims are fighting for life after being wounded in Gippsland yesterday around midday. The mercury is rising in Brisbane today, with total fire bans declared across Ipswich and the Lockyer Valley. Thousands of homes in Sydney are still without power this Father's Day after damaging winds moved through New South Wales yesterday. The federal opposition leader wants to put people caught burning the Australian flag in jail. Angus Taylor has told News 24 the flag represents the country we love.
8: We are about protecting our way of life and fixing the economy. And if we're going to protect our way of life, we need to stand up for Australia.
7: And parents are being urged to ask more questions about where their children are as National Child Protection Week gets underway. The CEO of NAPCAN, Lisa Waters, says mums and dads need to think about who their children are spending time with. time with.
9: When we're talking about those unregulated sectors, which can be things like dance or performing arts spaces, sporting spaces, tutoring spaces.
7: In AFL, the Swans have defeated the Lions by 53 points at the SCG, even without five players due to club-imposed suspensions. Chris Fagan says Sydney cleaned them up at things they're usually good at.
10: So there was centre-bounce, there was early it was rebound from defence. They clearly outscored us from stoppage. These are things that are really bread and butter for us that we do well.
7: And the Crows beat the Western Bulldogs in Adelaide.
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Milky and More Grab taking over the world with that song. It's Just the Way You Are on Hot 100. Good morning. You've got Alana here keeping you company across your Sunday. Happy Father's Day as well. Happy Father's Day to all the dads, carers, guardians, everyone out there. Happy Father's Day. Let's jump back into the music. This next artist, Ariana Grande, she has announced that she is taking a pre-planned hiatus, although she came out this week to state that she will be out and about doing promo,

0: Mike Posner with I Took a Plane to Ibiza on Hot 100. That song is 10 years old. What? I feel like that's still a fairly new song. You've got Alana here keeping you company across your workday. 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

0: You're on Hot 100, hanging out with Alana across your Sunday. The absolutely iconic YouTube series Chicken Shop Date with Amelia de Moldenberg has announced that it's coming to an end. After 10 years, she has said that it is finally time to turn the fryers off. Now, this thing grew out of a youth club project, and she basically gets regular people on, famous people on, and they do a mini first date thing, get to know each other. It is so funny, hilarious to watch, full of like the awkward little moments and quips that you expect on a regular first date. Plenty of things, including, you know, celebrities forgetting her name or, you know, just not being interested in it either. If you want to go check it out for yourself, you can head over to YouTube. It's just under Amelia de Moldenberg, or you can look up Chicken Shop Date. But yes, after 10 years, she is finally calling it enough. On the way next, we're going back to 2007 with the Veronicas. Make sure you're turning that one up. You're on Hot.
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0: It's the Top End's best music on Hot 100. You've got Alana here on the way next. Some Sabrina Carpenter. We're also going back to 1996 with a karaoke classic, Summer Oasis. Coming up next as well, we're going to be catching up with my dad ahead of Father's Day. I just did a little bit of an interview with him. I'll play it back for you after this. You're on Hot.
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10: Hi there, Alana McIntyre here with the latest. Social media companies could soon be forced to give Australians more control of what they see online. Draft laws will be introduced by the federal government this week, creating a digital duty of care. Giants like Meta and TikTok would be required to allow users to turn off their algorithms to better control their feeds, and companies would also need to better identify problematic content. US envoys are heading to Kyiv now after holding talks with Russian President Vladimir Putin in Moscow. Both Russia and Ukraine have agreed to a temporary ceasefire as the peace talks continue. The United States has struck 3 Iranian oil tankers while accusing Tehran of targeting its ships in the Middle East. Now Iran's threatening to intensify strikes on America's Navy vessels in the region. A manhunt is underway in Victoria after three people were seriously hurt by a man wielding an axe in Gippsland. Temperatures are rising across Queensland's southeast. Total fire bans have been declared across Ipswich and the Lockyer Valley today. And this Child Protection Week, parents are being urged to look beyond the school gate and consider the safety of all settings, including sporting clubs, dance schools and tutoring services. The CEO of NAPCAN, Lisa Waters, says mums and dads should also be across what's happening online.
11: What they're watching, who they follow online. We need to understand algorithms and misinformation. It's a really difficult and confronting space.
10: The Crows have booked their place in the semi-final after recording a 22-point win over the Western Bulldogs in Adelaide. The Swans defeated the Lions by 53 points at the SCG, even without five players. Lions coach Chris Fagan has questioned his side's mentality.
12: No, there wasn't a lot I was happy with. We got cleaned up a centre bounce. I'm not sure what they scored in the end, but it would have been a very large number.
10: And the Wallabies have drawn with Argentina.
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0: Oh, boy.

Going back to 1996 with that absolute screamer, it's Oasis on Hot 100. You've got Alana here keeping you company across your Sunday. Happy Father's Day as well. Hopefully no one forgot. Let's jump straight back into the music. This is the brand new remix out from Cherry Bomb. I don't mind it, actually. A little bit of Alanis Morissette. It's You Oughta Know on Hot 100.

0: Taylor Swift on Hot 100. You've got Alana here keeping you company across your Sunday. Now, you can catch me from 10 a.m. till 2 p.m. every Monday to Friday. On Friday, right ahead of Father's Day, I caught up with my dad. We did a little bit of an interview. Here is that. Hi, Dad. How are you?
1: Hello, Alana. I'm fine. Thank you.
0: Thanks for joining me today. I just wanted to get you on and, first of all, saying thank you for being my dad. And being a great dad at that.
1: Thank you for saying that.
0: So I also wanted to talk to you. We've spoken about this before, but you were kind of a big deal back in the 80s.
1: Oh, in what way?
0: Well, you had a couple number one hits.
1: I had a couple of hits. I wouldn't say they're number one, but they were certainly good for me in Australia and overseas.
0: One of the biggest one is, of course, One Perfect Day, The Little Heroes. One perfect day.
1: Instagram.
0: Your Instagram. And so you're the bass player. You've played bass my entire life. Why did you pick bass guitar?
1: Oh, I always did. From when I was very young, my parents wanted me to play guitar and bought me a guitar, and I traded for a bass straight away. I just used to turn up the stereo on the bass, and or the bass on the stereo, I should say. And that's what I liked. Everyone, like drummers, like drums. People pick out instruments that they prefer, and that's what is attuned to them, I guess.
0: And then you taught me everything I know about music as well from then on.
1: A little I could. I hope I helped.
0: And then after One Perfect Day, there was another band, Dear Enemy. You guys had Computer One. Personally, I like this one more than One Perfect Day.
1: I think that was more special because that was the band signed directly to Capitol Records, which was the first Australian band to sign directly to an American company. So, yeah, it was a big deal.
0: I didn't even know that.
1: Oh, I've got the album here with the Capitol Record label. I'll show you.
0: Perfect. Well, also, while I've got you here, at the end of the day, you might have been this famous superstar once upon a time, but right now you are my dad, and thanks for that.
1: Mate,
0: but what is your favourite memory of being a dad?
1: Oh, there is just so many that I don't know. From day one, and of course we have Zara as well, the wonderful sister, and so that's just a great time. Every time we see you, we laugh. One of my favourite memories is when you went away for several months down south on a driving trip, both you and Zara, and the day you arrived back, just seeing you running up that driveway, that was special.
0: Oh, I'm going to cry. That's very kind. Thank you. Well, I hope your favourite memories of being a dad are with your firstborn daughter and not the second, right?
1: No comment.
0: Good, safe answer. Well, thank you for joining me, Dad. I will give you a call later tonight and I'll see you Sunday for Father's Day.
1: Okay. Thank you, darling.
0: Love you. Bye.
1: Bye.
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0: You're on Hot 100 hanging out with Alana. When I used to do Sundays every single week before I was very, very luckily promoted, I would do this little segment. I've moved it to Fridays now, but here is a little recap of what happened.
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0: We're going to take a look back at some of the brand new music we were spoiled with over the past week. To kick us off, we've got Aussie girl Natalie Imbruglia. It's so-

is the track Beautiful Love. It is the first single off of her brand new album, Algorithm, which came out today. This is her first release since the album Firebird back in 2021. It goes for about 12 tracks, about 36 minutes. So far, really good, really clean cut, really, really nice to listen to. Next, of course, we cannot talk about new music without talking about B-Day, the 20th anniversary.

is the track Can I Watch You with Pharrell Williams, of course. Beyonce, B-Day 20th anniversary has come out in honour of Beyonce's 44th birthday. Happy birthday, Queen B. This version is half an hour longer than the original. It goes for 2 hours. It's got 31 tracks. Give it a listen. She's redone some of the old ones and there are some new ones in there as well. Finally, we cannot go without talking about what's been all over the news, the rebrand of Miley.

0: This is the track Bass Persuades. It's the brand new single which was released yesterday. The new album that she has announced is also called Bass Persuades, looking to be released on the 18th of September. This is Miley's first release of the year, and it is coming off the back of her saying that after the passing of her godmother, Dolly Parton, Dolly would want her to just get in the studio and write a song and record. However, I'm the first to say I'm the biggest Miley Cyrus and Hannah Montana fan on the planet. I'm not sure how I feel about this one. I was talking to a colleague at work about what I'm calling new Vogue pop rock. I think it was really cool when Madonna did it in the 80s. I don't think it's as cool now, 40 years later, and I'm getting kind of tired of this kids don't want to dance thing, but that's my opinion. I absolutely urge you all to listen to the song and the albums for yourself and form your own opinion.
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0: It's the Top End's best music on Hot 100. You've got Alana here, but that's my time. I'm going to jump in out of the studio. Enjoy the rest of my Sunday. Go hang out with Dad a little bit. Again, happy Father's Day to all the dads, the carers, the guardians out there. I hope you get spoiled today and you enjoy the day. Sam and Ed will be back on your radios from 5:30 tomorrow. I will be back from 10. I'll also be in Black Betty tomorrow morning from 7:30, giving away some free iced coffees. Until then, have a great rest of your day. I'll talk to you very, very soon. You're on Hot.
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2: 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And she was like, cool, Grandpa is Spider-Man.
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13: I'm John Fabris. Digital duty of care draft laws will be released by the federal government this week. It'll include giving social media users the power to turn off algorithms. Labor's Matt Thistlethwaite telling News 24 it's in the interests of improved safety.
14: Young people are being exposed to violent material and misogynistic material online, particularly young men, and we think that that's a problem. Many Australian parents have said that they're concerned about their children being exposed to this material.
13: As Sydney cools off from an early spring spring heat record yesterday in southeast Queensland's turn today for hot fire weather. The Bureau's Jonathan Howe.
3: There are a number of fires going already. We are seeing smoke across parts of southwestern Brisbane, including Springfield out towards Ipswich. Be a very hot day there today. 34 degrees in Brisbane. The warmest has been this early in spring since 2019, and 36 degrees out in the west for places like Ipswich.
13: On the ABC there, and a 22-kilo boa constrictor called Princess has won apart from snake auditions in New York's Metropolitan Opera's Mozart show. The actress playing the snake charmer tried out Princess, at first a little unsure.
15: There is a moment musically where I like lift her above my head like this. That's a lot of weight.
16: All right, Princess, are you the one?
17: The AFL semi-finals have now been confirmed. Fremantle will face Geelong at home on Friday night, while Brisbane will take on Adelaide at the Gabba on Saturday. The Western Bulldogs were eliminated by the Crows last night, and coach Luke Beveridge says they just fell short.
18: Did enough and, you know, persevered and came again in the last quarter and unfortunately just couldn't maintain it.
17: The Wallabies have missed out on back-to-back wins against Argentina with a 28-all draw in the second test in Mendoza. And in tennis, Australia's campaign at the US Open is over, with Dane Sweeney losing to Italian Luciano Darderi in the third round. Sweeney was the last of the Australians in the singles draws. That's the sport. I'm Michaela Carr.
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1: Post-footy match interview. It's always the same three things. Full credit to the boys, credit to the opposition, and you dug deep. I want you to use those three pillars. Welcome back to Fox League. Here with Anthony Johnson. How do you think you went?
2: The boys fought deep. Dug hard. 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
1: 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Lost by 40, mate. What do you sum that one up as?
2: Yeah, it was a hard fought, dug deep battle. What's that?
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9: I'm John Fabris. An ability to opt out of platform algorithms is part of new draft digital duty of care laws for Australia. It's the latest in the federal government's online safety protections. Frontbencher Matt Thistlethwaite telling News 24 the onus will be on providers.
10: The platforms have a responsibility to try and keep young Australian kids safe, so we are looking at a digital duty of care.
9: Donald Trump's envoys have met again with Russia's president to try and broker peace with Ukraine, where they headed next. Former US ambassador to Ukraine, William Taylor, reckons we've been here many times before.
11: Every time Putin says, I'm only going to stop fighting when I achieve my goal, which is essentially for Ukraine to surrender, which, as you know, they will not do.
9: On the ABC, and parts of southeast Queensland are under a total fire ban in sizzling temperatures for early spring before a cool change later today. The Bureau's Jonathan Howe wrapping up the remainder of today, appearing for other areas.
12: We are looking at much clearer skies for Father's Day, so much dry conditions, but still remaining quite cool for Melbourne, Hobart, Canberra and Adelaide. Also a little bit cooler, but remaining mostly dry in Perth. And that's pretty much the story as we head into the next few days.
13: The AFL semi-finals are now locked in, with Fremantle facing Geelong at home on Friday night and Brisbane taking on Adelaide at the Gabba on Saturday. Lions coach Chris Fagan says they'll be keen to get the team back on track after yesterday's loss to the Swans.
14: I'm just looking forward to a really positive response next week. You know, the only way we can do it now is the hard way.
13: Commonwealth Games champion Eleanor Patterson has won gold in the women's high jump in the Diamond League final in Brussels, clearing 2.01 metres. The Wallabies have drawn 28 all with Argentina in the second test in Mendoza, and Oscar Piastri has copped a three-place grid penalty ahead of tonight's Italian Grand Prix for impeding Liam Lawson during qualifying. He'll now start in sixth. That's the sport. I'm Michaela Carr.
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9: I'm John Fabris. Draft digital duty of care laws are to be unveiled in federal parliament this week. Labor frontbencher Matt Thistlethwaite telling News 24 it's to contain an obligation for social media platforms to offer an algorithm opt-out for users.
10: To ensure that the platforms have responsibility for keeping the users of their platforms safe, particularly younger Australians. And we're not afraid to take action against these platforms.
9: President Trump's peace envoys have wrapped up another meeting with Russia's leader and are now to visit Ukraine for negotiations with Volodymyr Zelensky on ending the war. Senior fellow at the Atlantic Council, Michael Bosser-Curie, telling CBC there's plenty of scepticism on Ukraine's part.
11: It's doubtful that a proposal will come via Moscow to Kiev that will be acceptable to not only Mr. Zelensky, but of course to millions of Ukrainians.
9: Southeast Queensland has a few fires burning as it takes a blast of early spring heat that hit eastern New South Wales yesterday. Jonathan Howe, the Bureau's seen some records tumbling across the weekend.
12: It really does seem like we've skipped spring altogether and gone straight into summer across the East Coast, and that's really setting the scene for the next few months. The Bureau's long-term outlook does show that we are expecting to see above-average temperatures of pretty much the entire southern part of Australia.
13: Hawthorn and Sydney have earned a week off, while four teams will battle it out in next week's semi-finals. Fremantle takes on Geelong at home on Friday night, while Brisbane hosts Adelaide at the Gabba on Saturday. The Lions will be doing some soul-searching after their 53-point loss to the Swans, and coach Chris Fagan is questioning everything.
14: No, there wasn't a lot I was happy with. I'm not sure what they scored in the end, but it would have been a very large number.
13: The Wallabies have recorded a 28-all draw with Argentina in Mendoza, and Aussie wildcard Dane Sweeney has picked up $402,000 for his wins at the US Open. His giant-killing run came to an end in the third round, going down to Italian Luciano Darderi. That's the sport. I'm Michaela Carr.
15: Hard. 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
1: Paul, you've also got a mate, Richard, who's had an encounter with green ants.
2: 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And poor old Richard, he started screaming in pain. 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
4: I'm John Fabris. Victoria Police is still searching for a 48-year-old man who allegedly attacked his parents and brother with an axe at Tyres in Gippsland yesterday. Detective Senior Sergeant Rod Findlay understands all three are in intensive care.
5: We definitely believe he's likely still armed with that axe. And obviously that, you know, then asked me to ensure that the public are really cautious around any dealings. If they see him, do not approach him. Call 000 straight away.
4: The Bureau's crunched Brisbane's numbers and found it's only had a above 34 degrees in September on 6 days since the year 2000. Senior meteorologist Jonathan Howes forecasting a cool change through tonight.
6: The heat and elevated fire dangers which hit Sydney yesterday and central New South Wales have now moved up the coast into southeast Queensland and northeast New South Wales. It is all due to the same weather system that cold front we swept across southeast Australia yesterday. The heat has now pushed a little bit further north.
4: And a 22-kilo boa constrictor called Princess has won apart from snake auditions in New York's Metropolitan Opera's Mozart show. The actress playing the snake charmer tried out Princess, at first a little unsure.
7: There is a moment musically where I like lift her above my head like this. That's a lot of weight.
8: All right, Princess, are you the one?
9: The AFL semi-finals have now been confirmed. Fremantle will face Geelong at home on Friday night, while Brisbane will take on Adelaide at the Gabba on Saturday. The Western Bulldogs were eliminated by the Crows last night, and coach Luke Beveridge says they just fell short.
10: Did enough and, you know, persevered and came again in the last quarter and unfortunately just couldn't maintain it.
9: The Wallabies have missed out on back-to-back wins against Argentina with a 28-all draw in the second test in Mendoza. And in tennis, Australia's campaign at the US Open is over, with Dane Sweeney losing to Italian Luciano Darderi in the third round. Sweeney was the last of the Australians in the singles draws. That's the sport. I'm Michaela Carr.
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0: The NT has had some pretty big sports names. Cyril Rioli, Nova Peris, and Cadel Evans, just to name a few. But do you have what it takes to be on the same playing field as these guys? We want to find the NT's next Little Legends. Sam and Ant's showdown will have them coaching your team to the big game. If you win, it's the bragging rights for you. However, if you lose, it'll be entirely their fault. It's Sam and Ant's showdown on Hot 100. Thanks to Jape Homemaker Village and Domino's Pizza.
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1: Post-footy match interview. It's always the same three things. Full credit to the boys, credit to the opposition, and you dug deep. I want you to use those three pillars. Welcome back to Fox League. Here with Anthony Johnson. How do you think you went?
2: The boys fought deep. Dug hard. Damn, can I start again?
1: Okay, go. Captain of the side, the West Tigers. Lost by 40, mate. What do you sum that one up as?
2: Yeah, it was a hard fought, dug deep battle. Damn it. What's that?
1: Start again?
2: Yeah.
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3: I'm John Favreau. The federal government's to release its digital duty of care draft laws this week. It'll include giving social media users the power to turn off algorithms, Labor's Matt Thistlethwaite telling News 24. The aim is for a safer experience.
4: Young people are being exposed to violent material and misogynistic material online, particularly young men, and we think that that's a problem. Many Australian parents have said that they're concerned about their children being exposed to this material.
3: Victoria Police has a warrant out for the arrest of a man who allegedly attacked his brother and elderly parents with an axe in Gippsland. Detective Senior Sergeant Rod Findlay believes he's probably still armed with the axe.
5: Injuries requiring really serious treatment by ambulance, and then they've been flown for immediate surgery down to the Alfred Hospital, and they're currently in intensive care at the hospital.
3: And Donald Trump's envoys have again met with Russia's president to try and broker peace with Ukraine, where they headed next. Former US ambassador to Ukraine, William Taylor, telling the ABC, "We've been here before."
6: Every time Putin says, "I'm only going to stop fighting when I achieve my goal," which is essentially for Ukraine to surrender, which, as you know, they will not do.
7: The AFL semi-finals are now locked in, with Fremantle facing Geelong at home on Friday night and Brisbane taking on Adelaide at the Gabba on Saturday. Lions coach Chris Fagan says they'll be keen to get the team back on track after yesterday's loss to the Swans.
8: I'm just looking forward to a really positive response next week. You know, the only way we can do it now is the hard way.
7: Commonwealth Games champion Eleanor Patterson has won gold in the women's high jump in the Diamond League final in Brussels, clearing 2.01 metres. The Wallabies have drawn 28 all with Argentina in the second test in Mendoza, and Oscar Piastri has copped a three-place grid penalty ahead of tonight's Italian Grand Prix for impeding Liam Lawson during qualifying. He'll now start in sixth. That's the sport. I'm Michaela Carr.
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21: Hi, I'm Heather Davies. Diamonds League finals have wrapped in Brussels. Eleanor Patterson taking gold in the high jump. Nicola Olislagers finishing third. Jess Hull claimed bronze in the 1500. Beach volleyball duo Talika Clancy and Steffi Fayers are one win away from securing a place in LA 2028 at the ABC Continental Championships in China. In the NRLW, the Titans continued their dominant run with a 58-0 win over the Tigers in Campbelltown. And the Opals take on Turkey tonight in the FIBA Women's Basketball World Cup.
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12: I'm John Fabris. An option to be free of social media platform algorithms is contained in new draft digital duty of care laws. They're set for release in federal parliament this week, frontbencher Matt Thistlethwaite telling News 24. The onus will be on providers.
13: The platforms have a responsibility to try and keep young Australian kids safe, so we are looking at a digital duty of care.
12: President Trump's peace envoys have wrapped up another meeting with Russia's leader and are now to visit Ukraine for negotiations with Volodymyr Zelensky on ending the war. Senior fellow at the Atlantic Council, Michael Bosakui, telling CBC, there's plenty of scepticism on Ukraine's part.
14: Doubtful that a proposal will come via Moscow to Kiev that would be acceptable to not only Mr. Zelensky, but of course to millions of Ukrainians.
12: And Southeast Queensland has a few fires burning as it took a blast of early spring heat today. That hit New South Wales yesterday. Jonathan Howe at the Bureau, seen some records tumbling across the weekend.
15: Does seem like we skipped spring altogether, gone straight into summer across the East Coast. That's really setting the scene for the next few months. The Bureau's long-term outlook does show that we are expecting to see above average temperatures in pretty much the entire southern part of Australia.
16: Hawthorne and Sydney have earned a week off, while four teams will battle it out in next week's semi-finals. Fremantle takes on Geelong at home on Friday night, while Brisbane hosts Adelaide at the Gabba on Saturday. The Lions will be doing some soul-searching after their 53-point loss to the Swans. And coach Chris Fagan is questioning everything.
17: No, there wasn't a lot I was happy with. I'm not sure what they scored in the end, but it would have been a very large number.
16: The Wallabies have recorded a 28-all draw with Argentina in Mendoza, and Aussie wildcard Dane Sweeney has picked up $402,000 for his wins at the US Open. His giant killing run came to an end in the third round, going down to Italian Luciano Darderi. That's the sport. I'm Michaela Carr.
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26: Hello, this is True Crime Tonight. I'm your host, Michelle Laurie. I'm here with my producers, as always, Matthew Tankard and Ruby Bartzis.
27: Hey.
28: Hello.
26: Are you going with Matthew Tankard or Matt Tankard at the moment?
27: Yeah, let's go Matthew.
26: Matthew.
27: Let's get serious, yeah.
26: Okay. All right. I like that. Not Matty T. That's a bit not serious enough.
27: A bit breakfast radio or something.
26: It is.
27: Yeah.
26: We'll save that.
27: We could have that.
26: Yeah. When we're doing breakfast regionally sometime in the future.
28: Why regional? Yeah. I want metro.
26: Oh, well, we all do, love, but you got to start.
28: Shoot for the stars.
26: You got to start, you know.
27: Gotta get your stripes.
28: No, you've been there.
26: Stripes. Well,
28: got your stripes.
26: Yeah, well, we'll see. We'll see. I like your moxie. I like your attitude. But we, at the moment, are here every Sunday night all around Australia from 6 till 7 to bring you true crime stuff. Now, obviously, this is a true crime show, so it's not suitable for kids or anyone who's a bit of a softie. Like, oftentimes, your husband or your dad or someone like that might say, I can't listen to this. I can't.
28: Yeah, usually it is the men, hey?
26: It is men.
28: Yeah, they're not, women love this stuff.
26: Apart from you, Matthew, you're very tough.
27: Thank you.
26: But a lot of men can't do it. So be alert and alarmed if you have a child or a man in the vicinity that this is a true crime show. Coming up later this hour, we'll talk to Amelia Oberhart. She's a journo with Channel 9 and they have such a good documentary. It's on 9 now, which we can all stream for free. It's called Outback Murder Highway. Since 1970, 11 people have been reported missing or murdered along the Flinders Highway. And this documentary is fantastic and they go through some case studies and tell us the people they're still looking for. So that is coming up later in the show. We're going to listen to a listener and I have a new documentary to tell you about that's so good. That's all coming up tonight on True Crime Tonight.

0: Around Australia, this is True Crime Tonight. Hello there, I'm Michelle Laurie. We've got Matthew Tankard and Ruby Bartzis with us. And we have a documentary recommendation coming up. It's about love scams. And it's, I know we think, yeah, I get it. Someone pretends to love you and they don't on Facebook and then they try and get money out of you. But this documentary is the most educational I've ever seen in terms of how this really works and who these scammers really are. And it's a great, great doco. So I'm going to tell you about that soon. But first, we're going to hear a message from a listener. This is my favourite thing on the True Crime Hotline. Matthew, can you remind us how we leave messages on there?
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2: Hey, Michelle, Matt and Ruby. Love the show, by the way. This week I heard that Tupac's killer has been announced. I thought it was Biggie Smalls all this time. So who actually killed him? Tell us.
0: God, what a great message.
1: Coming in hot.
0: It was coming real hot, and I love that. And I love we're just saying men can't handle true crime, but that one can.
3: That one can.
0: He's into it. But also, he sounds like the sort of bloke who would spend a bit of time wondering whatever happened between Tupac and Biggie.
1: Yeah, I thought that was going to be something that was a conspiracy forever.
0: Oh, yeah. No, I've been following this. Look, I hate to say this to you, Matthew, but I've known about Keefy D for quite some time.
1: You've always had your eye on him?
0: I have had my eye on Keefy. Now, of course, Tupac Shakur was fatally shot in Las Vegas in 1996. And Biggie Smalls was iconic. Of course, one was East Coast, one was West Coast. We had that beef.
1: We had the beef.
0: We all know about that. Mm-hmm. So I think everybody basically knows, except that we did think these two young men at the sort of really moving into the peak of their powers were shot. They were so young.
3: Were they in relation to each other?
0: They were friends. So if you watch a documentary, you'll see they had a really beautiful friendship for quite some time. But then the politics, East Coast, West Coast, Ruby, got in the way. A lot of other people like Diddy, like Suge Knight, all these other guys got involved. And suddenly they felt like, hang on, are we in a rivalry? It's like they both were shocked that they were in a rivalry, which is so silly because had they spoken to each other, they'd have realised we're still friends, we're still who we were, but everyone else gets involved. And so typically, again, they weren't shot by each other, but they were shot by minions belonging to each faction, you know? And Keefy D is just an old gangbanger man, okay?
1: Was he a rapper?
0: No, God, no. But he was part of the... So he would have been part of the... The other one.
1: The East Coast crew.
0: Yeah, he's East Coast. Yeah, it's so complicated.
1: Yeah.
0: All I know is everyone's in Vegas for the Tyson fight.
1: Yeah.
0: Okay, in 96. Everybody's in town. And when I say everybody, I mean the whole rap community, absolutely. Everyone's got rooms in Vegas and all that. And Tupac's just strutting across the lobby of this hotel, beautiful hotel they're staying in this night, the night of the fight, with Suge Knight, his man, the man who runs the Death Row Records.
1: Yep.
0: And they see a bloke from the other faction across the lobby. Now, this is all on CCTV. They run across and Tupac starts throwing punches and everyone's punching on, punching, kicking, kicking. They have a brawl right there in the lobby. Brawl gets broken up. Everyone goes their separate ways.

0: We've had this. We're going to go and get a gun.
1: Oh.
0: They're furious after this brawl. They go and get a gun. They're driving around the strip, Las Vegas strip. And who do they see driving along the strip as well?
2: Puck.
0: Puck and Suge Knight. And so they just drove up beside them and fired bullets into the car.
2: Wait, Suge was in the car at the time,
0: was he? He was in the car. So after that, there was conspiracy theory that Suge had something to do with it, or that Suge ordered the murder of Pac. But then everyone said, well, he was in the car too. He could very easily have died. He was shot.
2: Yeah.
0: He was hit a couple of times. But Pac took the bulk of the bullets and died that night. There were hundreds of witnesses, by the way.
2: Yeah.
0: Standing at the intersection. This car stopped at a red light. Everyone's screaming, Pac, Pac, oh my God.
1: Gosh, what a vibe kill.
2: Because I feel like, was this the Tyson fight when he, like, his first fight out of coming out of prison?
0: I think it was.
2: And he had, like, Donald Trump there.
0: Yeah.
2: Like, Will Smith.
0: It was huge.
2: Yeah,
0: it felt like, they said they felt like everyone they knew was in Vegas.
2: Yeah.
0: So, of course, it was going to be dangerous.
2: And someone's been found guilty of this, finally?
0: KPD.
2: KPD.
0: So what's happened is and it feels like one of those stories. There's lots of documentaries about this that you can watch to see the investigation, to see how police have made this arrest eventually and have now had a conviction. Keefe wasn't the trigger man. It was his nephew, Baby Lane, who actually pulled the trigger, but Keefe was driving the car and he was certainly part of the conspiracy to murder Tupac. And Keefe now has been convicted. So at this stage, I don't know his sentence. We don't know the sentence yet.
1: So do we know who killed Biggie?
0: Not yet.
2: Keefe D.
0: I don't know that, Ruby. And I mean, as you know, I'm quite an
2: You don't have any inside knowledge
1: So
2: in
1: you
2: that?
1: Don't? Could it be related to this dude?
0: It's absolutely a Suge Knight kind of venture. It's a Suge Knight project.
2: Yeah, yeah.
0: Absolutely.
2: A Suge Knight joint.
0: Yeah, Suge Knight joint. 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It's coming up shortly on True Crime Tonight. 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

0: across Australia. This is True Crime Tonight with Michelle Laurie, Matthew Tankard and me, Ruby Bartzis. Coming up, we've got an interview with Amelia Oberhart about the disappearance and murders of 11 people along Queensland's Flinders Highway. But first, Michelle, over to you with the True Crime recommendation.
1: Okay. Now, this is only a couple of years old, but it's on Hulu. And so I think in Australia we watch that through Disney. I don't know. We'll put the links on the social media and stuff so you can see what it is. But just, you can Google this, Hey Beautiful.
2: Okay.
1: Documentary, Hey Beautiful. And, of course, that is what scammers write to you. I don't know if you're aware of this, Matthew, as a man, but as ladies, we quite often will get DMs on our social media that begin with, Hey Beautiful.
2: Oh, I'm getting a bit of that.
1: Are you getting a bit of
2: Beautiful?
1: Yeah,
2: the one, hey, beautiful. Getting, the one I've been getting a bit lately is like, hey, oh my God, this is so embarrassing, but my friend likes you. She doesn't have Instagram. Oh. Do you mind messaging her?
0: Oh my God.
2: I've and never I was had, like, wow. Never, makes my day.
1: Never had that one. And there's a great moment in this documentary where there's this lady, she's British, and she's just made it her hobby because she's middle-aged or a little bit older. And she's made it her hobby to unmask these scammers. But she said that it came to her attention when the day that she changed her status on Facebook to widowed.
2: Oh my God.
1: That day on, and because she's an older lady and she was just using Facebook to share photos with her friends and her kids and everybody, like completely unguarded, from that day on, her DMs went wild.
0: These women would be so vulnerable.
1: Right. Thinking she's lonely, she's old, she's probably rich. But these ladies, it's on this documentary, Hey Beautiful, is about a group of women who appear to have been scammed by the same guy because it's the same photos. He's an actor called Brian Horgan.
2: Oh, wait, he's not a part of the gang?
1: No.
2: I would always imagine it's just one person from the team that they use.
1: He has no idea because he's a middle-aged, really attractive middle-aged man.
2: I was going to say,
0: is this guy
2: just like the hottest guy?
1: Yeah, he looks like the hottest 55-year-old guy you've ever seen. But in this documentary, he meets some of the women. These poor women have spent a couple of years thinking they're in love with this man. And
2: what would that be like?
0: Yeah, imagine meeting him and being like,
1: well, it's interesting.
2: You're not the person I've been speaking to, but you are the face that I've attached like my love to.
1: You are the person I love. And then when they meet him, and he is so lovely, by the way, and he's so open, and he feels like he invites these ladies to California. They come out, three or four of them have a trip there. And one of them says, you know, it's actually messing with my feelings a little bit because this is the life he promised me online. We're going to live in California. We're going to live at the beach. And here I am with him.
2: And he's nice.
1: He's gorgeous. Yeah. He's so sweet. He's so caring. He's affectionate.
2: God, that'd be so hard to detach.
1: Yeah.
2: Yeah.
1: So, yeah, look, what it is, what we find out through this documentary is it is the Nigerian idea that, you know, again, we joke about that, Nigerian scams. It's so real. It's these gangs of young men. They call themselves Yahoo Boys because they all had these Yahoo email accounts. So everyone in the gang has a sort of a purpose, and they have videos and photos of it even, of 8-9 boys in a room, all on phones, all on like 5-6 phones each, just working these angles.
0: So did they catch all these men?
1: No.
0: Boys?
1: No. This is the other thing. They're like, we can't, what jurisdiction does it belong to? Because they're in Nigeria, but the crimes are being committed online. The victims are in America, in England, in Australia. So it's all that. It's just so difficult to, sometimes they have a young man who used to be a scammer who explains how, look, you know, we have no work, we have no money. This is how we get into it. And a few victims talk about how eventually they were able to kind of crack through it. Like the real person on the other side of the screen would say, I'm sorry, I feel so bad about this. You got me. I'm not real. So they can get emotional about it too. But this one lady, I don't know what she does for a living or what her story is. She's European. She sent $1.5 million. And this woman is a businesswoman. She, to look at her, you just can't believe she could be conned. You just cannot believe this. She's so sophisticated. But I have heard before that more intelligent, more sophisticated, successful people are easier to con long term.
2: Yeah, we've heard that.
1: Yes.
2: Yeah.
1: Because they can't believe they've been conned because they think they're smarter than that. B, they're so ashamed they can't admit it and they kind of want to keep believing, maybe it's true, maybe it's true. So to the tune of $1.5 million for
0: that
1: this lady.
0: That is crazy. But that's like I'd like to think I would never fall for that. But then if you're in that situation, you go, well.
1: Well, that's what's great about the documentary is it's got women from all walks of life, all different stories. You know, I was widowed. I was just lonely in my marriage. My kids had moved out and my husband and I weren't really connecting. But it's all about loneliness. You're listening to True Crime Tonight. That show is called Hey Beautiful, the documentary. Coming up, though, we're going to be talking about a very different kind of crime. And this is all about a highway in Australia. And I hate to say it, there's a number of these stories around Australia of stretches of highway. Amelia Overhart joins us after the break to talk about Outback Murder Highway. You can watch it. You can stream it on Nine now. So it's free and it's really good. And we'll talk about it in a minute.
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0: You're listening to True Crime Tonight with Michelle Laurie, Ruby Bartsis, and me, Matthew Tankard. Coming up, we're speaking with Amelia Oberhart about the 11 people missing or murdered along a Queensland highway. That's after the break.
1: This is True Crime Tonight with Michelle Laurie.

0: This is True Crime Tonight around Australia, and joining us to talk about 9Now's Outback Murder Highway is Amelia Oberhart. The Flinders Highway is an 800-kilometre stretch of road running through Queensland from Townsville to Mount Isa. And over the decades, it's been linked to a disturbing number of disappearances and murders.
1: It kind of is this junction that is way more populated than you think, but it is so isolated. To not have had CCTV, and it still doesn't have phone reception or CCTV in so many spots. You take it back to the 70s and it is a serial killer's paradise. It offers everything you could possibly want if you're on the hunt.
0: Let's start. I'm assuming it was probably a hard one to decide where to start. If you've started in 1970, I'm sure there were issues before that as well. But for whatever reason, why did you start with 1970?
1: 1970 was a big time for discoveries on the Flinders Highway. Some of those murders have been solved. So, you're kind of starting there. And so we came across David Cunningham. He had for a long time been campaigning to have Anita and Robin, which is where we start, their case re-looked at. He was on a real crusade to find out what happened to Anita, his sister, because Robin, who she was traveling with, her body was found, and Anita's still to this day has never been located.
0: You make the point in talking about Anita and Robin that they were most likely hitchhiking. And in those days, that was not the taboo form of transport that we think of today. And my mum used to tell me that too. I was born in the 70s, but she used to say to us, don't hitchhike. She used to say, I can't believe how much I used to hitchhike as a kid. Now looking back, I can't believe I did that. But everyone did in my day, but don't you ever do it. And even then it seemed insane to me. Who's hitchhiking? But they did.
1: I mean, the thing to know is that the Cunninghams had begged them to take a plane. They had offered to pay for those airline tickets, which back in the day would have been exorbitantly expensive. Yeah. But they wanted that adventure. And it was positioned in the 70s. You know, we're thinking it's the beginning of free love. It's the introduction of, abortion, the end of adoption, the start of, it is this free love, wild sex, Woodford, that had happened a while before, but you kind of, Australia's getting on board.
0: Specifically for women, it was touted as a period of freedom. You're all free now. You can live just like men live. Absolutely. All the things you've just talked about were positioned as great news for us, freedom for us.
1: And I mean, for two young girls, they're like, it's freedom. We're allowed to be away from our parents. We're allowed to get secondary educations. We're going to university and we're off on this adventure of a lifetime on the holiday break to make it up to Bowen to see Robin's mum. But they never make it there. They do hitchhike. They do make stops along the way. They make contact quite a lot with the family on the way. And then they arrive to the Flinders Highway, and that's where everything goes very awry for them. The problem, I guess, you're also looking at is, the phone calls are really expensive back then. Like, pay phones were expensive. It cost money. And letters, were the best way of communicating was letters that went through the mail. So it was a period of time. I think it's almost 2 weeks before they discover the family start to go, something's really wrong. You also, at the time, have to take into consideration the police responses to this, which were, a really common theme through the 70s was they're runaways, they're over 18, they're not our problem. Mm-hmm. And that is a really common theme we found, and I found in other true crime investigations to that period of time, that the police attitude towards this free love, young women running wild movement that they so called it, was they put themselves in this danger, they'll find themselves out, or they simply run away, or they don't want to be found. So the Hoynville Bartrams and the Cunninghams are hitting their heads against brick walls for a long time. And then sometime later, two bushwalkers discover the remains of Robin. She is located outside of the town of Pentland. She's in a shallow grave and she's been shot once through the head. That's what the police finally start to take things seriously then. They're like, okay, well, we've got an issue here. It's very unlikely Anita ran away from her best friend being shot in the head and is just hiding out for the fun of it. So it was concluded at some period of time down the track that Anita had also been murdered by persons unknown to them, or known to them, but a person that they couldn't identify at the time. In 2003, there was an eyewitness that called Crime Stoppers that said, I was there with Anita and with Robin at a tiny town called Pentland.
0: Wow.
1: The night before they went missing in 1972. a woman named Merle White had been sitting on the couch with her husband and they were watching a story about Ivan Milat. And on the TV flashes up a picture of Ivan Milat. And Merle turns to her husband and says, "That's the man. That's the man that Robin and Anita were with the night I met them in the pub in Pentland." And this night in Pentland, Pentland's this very tiny town full of big secrets. I think it's got a population of around 200 people. But that night, Merle and her daughter had been traveling through Pentland and they'd stopped at the pub for a meal. The girls were hanging out or had been for some time, you know, telling Merle that they'd been hanging out with Cowboy, Ivan, and his band. And they said, "This man looks a little sinister. I think we should take you to the next place." And the girls were really insistent they were going with Cowboy. And that's the last time they were ever seen alive.
0: There is definitely a habit that we've developed of assuming that Ivan's involved in every unsolved case in Australia. But he did travel around a lot, both for work and for pleasure, didn't he? He did drive these highways for decades.
1: And the interesting thing about Ivan is that for all these years, we have assumed that Ivan was in New Zealand at this point of time, whereas he is now placed by an eyewitness and other witnesses to have been in North Queensland operating during this period of time. We know of potentially 27 to 30 missing people along that highway, presumed dead, murdered or missing. That's not to say that's just one 800-kilometre stretch of road he could have been operating in. You know, that brings into play the entirety of North Queensland up to the Northern Territory for missing people between, I think it's 1970 and 77 or something, that we assumed him to be in New Zealand when actually he was potentially here.
0: Thank you to our guest, Amelia Oberhart. If you'd like to listen to the full interview with her about that excellent documentary on Nine Now, it's called Outback Murder Highway. And we have a longer version of that chat on our podcast, Australian True Crime. 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
2: Yes, it is.
0: Oh, there you go. 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

0: 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Hot 100.
1: Yeah, nah. That's not a lawn anymore. G'day, Wilson the Croc from Wilson's Lawn Care here. 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
8: 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And Luis Fonsi and Daddy Yankee's Despacito is back in the mix with TikTok rediscovering that huge Latin pop hook. And I am here for it. Here it is on TikTok trending.

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1: Well, we're here on TikTok Trending, the place to discover the music that's trending on your feed. Next up, it's Chapel Roan's Casual. I'm seeing this all over TikTok as a carousel post trend with the caption, "Casual things me and my boyfriend did before we started dating." So cute. Here's Chapel Roan with Casual on TikTok Trending.

0: 100.
1: Yeah, nah. That's not a lawn anymore. G'day, Wilson the Croc from Wilson's Lawn Care here. If your yard's got more going on than a pub on a Friday, Wilson's Lawn Care will knock it down, tidy the edges and make it look like you've got your life together. 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Territory tough. Bloody tidy.
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1: Fula here on TikTok Trending, and this next one is everywhere right now, especially if Spider-Man content has found its way onto your TikTok feed. Tame Impala's Loser has been all over fan edits from the Spider-Verse. 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Here's Tame Impala with Loser on TikTok Trending.

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1: Yeah, nah. 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

0: The NT has had some pretty big sports names. Cyril Rioli, Nova Peris, and Cadell Evans, just to name a few. 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It's Sam and Ant's showdown on Hot 100. Thanks to Jape Homemaker Village and Domino's Pizza.
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said, are you gonna be my girl? 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Now you don't need a

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1: So, Woods, I think the lies that I'm telling my daughter are catching up with me. 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
1: Post-footy match interview. It's always the same three things. Full credit to the boys, credit to the opposition, and you dug deep. I want you to use those three pillars. Welcome back to Fox League. Here with Anthony Johnson. How do you think you went?
2: The boys fought deep. Dug hard. Damn, can I start again?
1: Okay, go.
2: We'll start again.
1: Captain of the side, the West Tigers, lost by 40, mate. What do you sum that one up as?
2: Yeah, it was a hard-fought, dug-deep battle. Damn it. How do I...
1: Start again?
2: Yeah, yeah.
1: Start again.

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1: Paul, you've also got a mate, Richard, who's had an encounter with green ants.
2: My mate, Richard, from downstairs, was at a New Year's Eve do in Byron Bay. And we went back to where the big concert was. And poor old Richard, he started screaming in pain. And luckily it was raining, and I checked on Richard, and he had about 50 green ants.
1: Oh!
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1: You're out of touch for clapping when the sun sets here in the top end. 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
2: And you're a grumpy old man. 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
1: Let's go to Jenny from Howard Springs. 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How are you?
3: Yeah, good morning. 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
2: I can already tell you're a no, Jenny. Yeah. 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
8: Good morning and happy Monday. Looking really good through the city at the moment, including Kavanagh Street at Nucky Street, Garamilla Boulevard, McNinn Street inbound. 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
2: Check of the tides first. Low tide of 4.1 metres. It's a big low tide. That's at 9 a.m. High tide of 4.6 metres. Well, it's not hardly that different. 4.6 metres at 2 p.m. And then another low tide of 2.4 metres. That's more like it at 9.15 p.m. Your weather forecast for today. Light rain expected.
12: What?
2: Tops of 31 in the city, tops of 36 in the rural area, and tops of 36 in Katherine.
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14: I'm in a sweet spot. 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
14: Check it out.
12: Good morning. Good morning. It's 7 8 here for your Monday. We're kickstarting your week off right.
2: Hell yeah, baby. How do we do that? With Mug Off Mondays.
12: How'd you get made to look like a fool over the weekend? If you call up and let us know, we'll give you a double pass to the Territory Wildlife Park. I don't even care anymore.
2: Come get vulnerable with us. It's after 6:30. A little bit before that, Sam, I've recently found out that I have a type. That's after 6 o'clock.
12: Like
2: I won't say
12: anything
2: else.
12: I love a time.
2: I won't say anything else. But right after this, do you want to win a tank, Not that type of tank. No. Oh,
12: you're not talking about a tank that could go to war on the battlefield.
2: No, it can go to war on the off-roads here up in the NT. It's the Hot 100 Tradie Tank. It's a beautiful GWM vehicle, and it could be yours. How? Well, why don't you stick around after this beautiful song, and we'll tell you.
12: Tell you up next. You're on Hot 100.

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1: You got Sam and Ant here. It's a pleasure to be hanging out with you. Anthony, it is no secret that owning a car is just a real money guzzler, isn't it?
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1: Yeah.
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1: They just absolutely guzzle your money, okay? 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
1: whoa,
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1: It is as simple as that. And if you could do me a favor here and compare this Tradie Tank to an actor in Hollywood, who do you think it would be?
2: That's a great question, Sam. I would have loved a little bit of prep on that.
1: Yes. Under the bus there a little bit.
2: Well, I was trying to think of someone like who's a bit of a chameleon, who can play everything, because that's what the GWM Tradie Tank can do.
1: It's Jacob Elordi. Like
2: sure. Oh, it's a little... the GWM Tradie Tank's head's up its own boot. Is that right? Sorry. Look, it's 5:43 in the morning. That's why we're taking shots at Jacob. But you go online, have a look at all the participating stores, shop to potentially win this amazing vehicle.
1: Get on down there. I'll jump on our website as well for all of the stores. Hot100fm.com.au. Right now, still a Lieber.

0: Dua Lipa, Dance Tonight on Hot 100. You got Sam and Anthony. Well, thanks to Harvey, Norman, Darwin. Yesterday, Father's Day, Anthony.
1: Best day of the bloody year. Obviously, we...
0: Is it really?
1: Yeah, it is. It is. Actually, statistically, it is the best day of the year because it is, you know, it's an amazing time to shout out the amazing dads in our lives who have helped shaped us into the men and women that we are today. Sam, we're both separated from our fathers in the sense that they're both located in New South Wales.
2: They're down south.
1: So I wanted to ask you, what did you get for your dad for Father's Day in the end?
2: Well, I've got a little bit of time because I'm not seeing my dad for a couple of weeks.
1: Oh, nice. You're a delayed present.
2: Which is a better way of saying I haven't gotten him anything.
1: Well, he sometimes does tune into the show from
2: not
1: New South Wales,
2: early,
1: which we
2: mate.
1: Love. Not this
2: not
1: early.
2: Not this early. No way.
1: Well, Simo, if you're listening, just block the ears for a second. Mm-hmm. What are you going to get him?
0: Oh, it's a toughie. Probably something territory-based.
1: Yeah, you know? Definitely.
2: I think I got my friend who had a baby a bottle opener.
1: Yeah,
2: a friend. That was the friend present. I got him some other stuff as well. But
1: you
2: that
1: need to be cracking some cold ones with this baby.
2: It was a crocodile's paw. Is it a paw? A hand?
1: And probably.
2: Hand,
1: yeah, yeah.
2: It's crocodile's limb. Hand. Crocodile limb turned into a bottle opener. So I might get him something like that.
1: That's pretty sick.
2: Thank you.
1: That's all you're going to get your dad is a bottle opener?
2: Yeah, probably, yeah.
1: Okay, cool.
2: He got me a pair of fake TNs from Bali. So I think that's on par there. So
1: they do look pretty real. I got.
2: Yeah, they've fallen apart. I've worn them twice.
1: I got, I didn't get anything, thank God. It's great having siblings. We rotate every 3 years,
2: yeah.
1: My two brothers. Okay, you get one thing, I'll chip in some cash, and then next year we rotate. My little brother got a really nice pair of kitchen knives.
2: Oh, really? Is he a cooker?
1: He's a bit of a cooker, and he's also a bit cooked in the way he does his cooking, in the sense he's already cut his fingers 3 times.
2: Classic dad.
1: The old boy's getting older.
2: The old boy losing his vision. Couple of digits.
1: I thought, you know what? I actually do want to, you know, chat to my dad. So I gave him a call last night and I thought, you know, happy Father's Day, Dad. Gave him a call. So I said, hey, Dad, happy Father's Day. Straight away he goes, well, it's over now. It's after 6 p.m. I'm like, where's that rule coming into play?
2: Is that a rule?
1: Yeah.
2: Hey, after 6:30, we are doing Mugged Off Mondays. How'd you get made to look like a fool over the weekend? We'll give you a double pass to the Territory Wildlife Park for getting vulnerable with us after 6:30.
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12: Good morning, Tani Maxwell with your local news update. A high-range drink driver who was almost 5 times over the legal limit has been arrested in Darwin. The 45-year-old man is accused of driving 143 kilometres an hour in a 110 kilometres an hour zone near the intersection of the Stewart Highway and Townend Road in Livingston on Friday afternoon. Police say they intercepted the man's car where he returned a positive roadside alcohol test before he was taken to the Palmerston Watch House and returned a breath reading of 0.248%. He's since been charged with high-range drink driving and exceeding the speed limit and will front court at a later date. In other news, Northern Territory Seafood will take centre stage throughout September, with restaurants, cafes and tourism operators joining forces for the inaugural NT-Seafood Month. The month-long program will feature special menus, cooking demonstrations and a free community event at the Darwin Waterfront on September 19. Event director Nicole Ogilvy says the campaign is putting the spotlight on some of the Territory's most popular local produce.
13: Support from the industry has been phenomenal. There are so many stories out there. So this year we're sort of focusing on Spanish mackerel, snapper and barramundi and mud crabs, but next year we'll branch out and sort of start putting focus on some of the other species that we also have in the Northern Territory waters.
12: And adults across Darwin are being encouraged to embrace lifelong learning, with free events being held across the city for Adult Learners Week. The national celebration aims to open learning pathways and strengthen communities, with a knitting and crocheting class at Karama Library and an advice hub at Casuarina Library available for everyone today. Federal Skills and Training Minister Andrew Giles says more adults are overcoming the stigma around learning later in life.
14: There are now 3.2 million people aged 15 to 74 who are currently learning. About a quarter of them are studying at adult educational training institutions. But I think more than those numbers, it's that sense of breaking down a stigma that's held too many Australians back from engaging in lifelong learning.
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16: Hi, I'm Phoebe Humphrey. The parents of two Australian brothers killed in Mexico have travelled there to attend the trial. Three men have been charged with the murders of Jake and Callum Robinson, who were on a surfing trip in April 2024. The trial starts tomorrow. A gunman is on the run in Melbourne following a fatal shooting at Thomastown. Crews arrived on scene around 7:30 last night after receiving reports of shots being fired. The victim died at the scene. He's yet to be identified. Multiple people are being treated after an Amazon cargo plane crashed and hit multiple cars at Miami Airport. While a volcano has shut down flights at eight airports in Indonesia, more than 1,500 flights were delayed following the eruption, leaving around 170,000 people stranded. And Master Builders is warning Australia could be short of almost 936,000 workers by 2035, as demand for new housing, major infrastructure projects and the clean energy transition continues to soar. In sport, Aussie Oscar Piastri has finished fifth at the Italian F1 Grand Prix overnight. The race won by Drivers' Championship leader Kimi Antonelli.
17: Yeah, it's a dream coming true, and what an incredible day, and couldn't do it without my team, my family.
16: There on Fox, his Mercedes teammate George Russell was second, with Max Verstappen rounding out the podium. Penrith has claimed the NRL's minor premiership after beating the West Tigers 38-10 overnight. And in AFL, Jesse Hogan has reportedly passed a medical test with Collingwood as the Pies eye the Giants forward. That's the latest news and sport.
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19: Good morning. No dramas around the place at the moment. 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
1: Check of the tides first. Low tide of 4.1 metres at 9am. High tide of 4.6 metres at 2pm. And then another low tide of 2.4 metres at 9.15pm. You've got light rain forecast for your Monday. Tops are 31 in the city. Tops are 36 in the rural area. And tops are 36 in Catherine.
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0: Good morning. Good morning. It's Eminem here for you. Monday, kickstart your week off right, because we got mugged off Mondays. How'd you get made to look like a fool over the weekend? And I'm looking at your face, Anthony, and it looks, you got a bit of mug on your on the side of your lips.
1: Oh, no, that's a little bit of curry for me.
0: Sorry.
1: After 6:30, if you call in and share your story, we will hook you up with a double pass to Territory Wildlife Park. Before that, I actually discovered over the weekend I have a type.
0: Really? In potential lovers, you mean?
1: Not in the way you might think. But right after this, we are doing a steps challenge here.
0: Yes.
1: In the office. A little fitness challenge. I thought it would be a good time to check in and see how us and all the Hot 100 staff are doing.
0: Yes, this is nationwide. You're in Hot 100.

0: It's the Black Keys.
1: Gold on the ceiling. Hot 100, you got Sam and Ant here. It's all thanks to Harvey Norman. Diamond after 6:30, we are doing Mugged Off Mondays. How did you get made to look like a fool over the weekend? If you call in on 894-1-1-001, we will give you a double pass to the Territory Wildlife Park.
2: We're doing a steps challenge here in the office at Hot 100. And this is important. It runs all the way through the month of September. Trying to get as much steps as we can to show how healthy we are. It's important to get as much steps in as you can per day. Move your body.
1: Let's not pretend that this is to show how healthy we are. We're doing this because our boss, Sarah, is insanely competitive. Mm-hmm. And she wants the Territory to be number one.
2: Hey, you're right. It's a nationwide competition with other businesses. I do have the list of our staff here. Yep. And the steps that we're all on. This has been running since September 1st. At 11th, we've got, pardon me, Juju, 34,000 steps.
1: It's pretty good.
2: And she's been on holiday as well, you know what I mean?
1: She has been on holiday.
2: So I do respect it. She's having some fun. Let her do her thing. Coming up from promotions, Luke, 45,000.
1: Not bad. It's a week into September.
2: Mm. And the lovely Workday's announcer, Alana, as well. 60,000.
1: Wow.
2: Alana's really kicking it up there.
1: That is impressive.
2: Very heartwarming to see. And, you know, one of the best sales reps in the bloody top end, Sally, one of our favourites, 73,000. Sally is a mother as well. And she has a lot of stuff going on. The fact she's getting in those steps
1: she's
2: is incredibly impressive. Sarah, our boss.
1: Sarah's 150,000.
2: She's a fitness freak. You'd be close. 81,000 steps.
1: Bravo.
2: For Sarah.
1: Bravo.
2: She's absolutely killing
1: it. Office is killing it, aren't they?
2: Doing really, really
1: well.
2: Go on.
1: I know what you're leading up to.
2: What?
1: Go on.
2: What are you talking about?
1: I know you're going to read mine out.
2: What? Yours out?
1: Yeah.
2: I couldn't actually see yours.
1: Yeah. Oh, really?
2: Oh, no. Oh, wait.
1: It's
2: sorry.
1: Down at the bottom.
2: I had to scroll a little bit because it's actually at the very bottom. Sam's called himself the Teflon Don, which thinks it sounds like that's the big boss. That's the big boss in this competition. Teflon Don's on 26K. Teflon Don, what are you doing?
1: Pretty good. Pretty good for a Teflon Don, if I'm being honest.
2: What's been happening? Have you got a sore foot?
1: I do. You know I've got that heel problem.
2: Mm.
1: Okay,
2: why don't you go into detail about that heel problem?
1: Well, back in Goulburn, I heard it.
2: I'm going to need a little bit more buy-in from you, mate.
1: I've bought in. I'm stepping. I'm one step and I'm two stepping.
2: You've put a limp deposit in at best.
1: Well, I'm happy with a limpy. A limpy's pretty good. From the Teflon Don, I'm happy with that.
2: With this steps challenge, Sam, it judges us against other companies around Australia.
1: Yep.
2: Based on average.
1: Yes.
2: You at the bottom, I'm sorry.
1: I'm trying my best here, mate. I'm trying my absolute best here.
2: I don't think you are.
1: I am.
2: I
1: walked to the shops the other day.
2: I need 10,000 steps from you for today.
1: I'm not going to get 10,000.
2: You are.
1: I'm not going to.
2: Not with that attitude.
1: It's just not possible for me.
2: It is possible. You can do it. I want you to believe in yourself.
1: I need a reward.
2: Coffee shop coffee.
1: No.
2: Two.
1: Almond croissant.
2: Almond croissant?
1: Yeah.
2: 15,000 then.
1: 11.
2: 12 and a half.
1: 11 and a half.
2: 12 and a half.
1: 11 and a half.
2: 12 and a half, and I'll get you a mint like they have at Cobby Stop. They have those little things as well as to cleanse your palate afterwards.
1: All right, deal. All right.
2: Cool. couldn't help but notice you didn't ask what I was on.
1: I don't care, mate. Love you, though.
2: That's fair enough.
1: You're an 100.

0: Sammy Fender, Olivia Dean, Rain Me In with Mugged Off Mondays on FOIA in about 20 minutes.
1: Yeah, accurate. Make sure you stick around. Hey, also after 7:30, we are doing Call Out Your Dreams. This is for Charles Darwin University because we want to know, what are your dreams in life? What do you want to do? What are your aspirations? More than likely, you can be doing at Charles Darwin University. That's after 7:30. But Sam, right after this, I've got a type. Never knew I had it. It's not the way you might think. It's right after this.
2: Will and Woody for your drive home. This is Will.
3: So, Woods, I think the lies that I'm telling my daughter are catching up with me. When we interviewed Tom Holland, Spider-Man, and she was like, cool. Grandpa is Spider-Man.
2: And this is Woody.
3: So I told my daughter that I was a yodeling world champion. And she looked at me like, wow, that's amazing.
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0: It's American Choir, Can't Heat, Hot 100. You got Sam and Ant with Mugged Off Mondays on 4 in about 10 minutes. How'd you get made to look like a fool over the weekend? The Teflon Don himself, Anthony, I reckon got mugged off over the weekend. Would I be right in saying that?
1: You'll find out after 6:30. But right now, Sam, I think you and I both feel this sentiment. There's one demographic of people that makes at least my knees buckle and lose all composure. I believe they're my type.
0: When you say my type, is it like in a potential lover way or like, you know, somebody you might look up to in a father figure role?
1: Not necessarily. It's something who that I definitely swoon over them, but not necessarily in a romantic sense.
0: Okay.
1: Do you know what it is?
0: What?
1: Footy boys.
0: Disagree.
1: Footy boys, when I see a big pair of shoulders, the footy shorts and a burly bloke who puts in the hard yards on the weekend, I'm like, oh my God. I look up to them.
0: Really?
1: This is what happened over the weekend. I was actually on a date, right? And it was going well.
0: Okay, big dog.
1: We're hot tamales. They said, oh, you want to come back to Lola's Pergolas? Some of my friends are having some drinks there. And the friends are very nice. I met a few of them. Some of the friends giving me some compliments. It was very sweet.
0: What kind of compliments?
1: Well, one guy said, oh, I listen to you guys on the radio. It's a lot of fun.
0: Yes.
1: And I said, oh, thank you very much. That's very sweet. Someone else said, oh, I really like the shirt that you're wearing. That's a really nice brand. I said, oh, that's really sweet of you. Thank you so much. And then my footy boy sense started tingling. I look over, 6'3" frame, big shoulders. I look at the footy shorts. What's that? Yep. Oh, it's the Darwin Dragons.
0: So he was wearing footy shorts to the Lola's Pergolas?
1: Yeah, he's a footy boy, mate.
0: Okay, but he wants everybody to know he's a footy boy.
1: That's how I clocked it. And I said, Darwin Dragons finished second on the ladder last year. And they're going to build this year as well.
0: Are you looking this up? Are you looking this up under the table?
1: No. I know. I'm clocked in on footy boys. All footy codes. I'm across.
0: Okay, now, so what did you do with this footy boy? Did you
1: immediately
0: embrace him?
1: The shoulders go back a little bit on my part. My voice will drop a few octaves.
0: Do you sort of stretch the spine out a little bit? Maybe go on the tippy toes?
1: Definitely. I try and tense my hand a little bit more. Get ready for that big handshake. Now, obviously, he crushes my hand.
0: Did you have that nail polish when you met him?
1: I did not. I made sure.
0: Thank God.
1: I had another polish, ran to the bathroom, scrubbed it off, came back. And then I was getting those compliments for other people. Do you want to guess my reaction? This guy, footy boy, gave me a compliment. He was talking to the lady I was on a date with.
0: Yeah.
1: And he looks at me and he goes, where'd you find this stud? And my reaction, lose all composure. I go, what? Stop it. What are you drinking, bro? Do you want a beer? Is that Dragons? Well, you finished second on the ladder. You guys looking good this year, I reckon.
0: Oh, yuck.
1: If you're a footy boy, you have me in the palm of my hand.
0: Is this you living vicariously because you left your footy career
1: behind? 100%.
0: Okay.
1: 100%.
0: Okay. We got mugged off Mondays in about 10 minutes. Make sure you stick around.
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6: Good morning, Tani Maxwell with your local news update. A man has been arrested after driving almost 70 kilometres above the speed limit in Darwin. The 23-year-old is accused of driving on the Stuart Highway past Northcrest going 158 kilometres an hour in the 90 kilometres an hour zone on Saturday afternoon. Police pulled the car over in Palmerston where there were four passengers inside, and when asked to explain the speed, the driver allegedly said they were late for work. The man has since been issued a notice to appear. The top end seafood scene will be celebrated throughout September with the inaugural NT Seafood Month now underway. The whole month is about spotlighting local producers and restaurants and encouraging the community to discover locally caught seafood through special menus, limited edition dishes and live events. Event director Nicole Ogilvie says there'll be a free community event down at the waterfront on September 19.
7: We'll have cooking demonstrations with Humpty Doo Barramundi, the Thumara, sea farmers are going to be there. We're going to cook with Northern Territory mud crab. We've got storyteller chef Zach Green doing a cooking demonstration. And then we've got Spanish mackerel filleting demonstrations, meet the sea farmers and learn how to tie a mud crab.
6: And shocking new research has revealed the cost of living crisis is forcing some blood cancer patients to put treatment on hold. The Leukemia Foundation has found one in eight patients are delaying, missing or cancelling treatment because they can't afford the costs.
8: Most blood cancers, it can have serious complications and can impact not only survival but long-term health outcomes as well. And Australians shouldn't be faced with the choice of either continuing with their treatment or looking after other costs that relate to their family.
6: That's Head of Research Bill Stavresky speaking there. The findings come as the Leukemia Foundation launches its Cut the Cost of Cancer campaign today, calling on governments to boost financial support for people living with blood cancer. The Northern Territory ranks fourth out of eight for regional and interstate patient travel assistance for cancer treatment.
5: 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This is your news now.
6: Hi, I'm Phoebe Humphrey. One Nation has put forward a policy that would allow renters and mortgage holders to redirect a quarter of their future super contributions into their take-home pay for up to 3 years. The party says this could put up to $82 a week back into the pockets of some households. Canberra is ramping up its crackdown on social media with proposed penalties of more than $100 million for companies that fail to keep kids off their sites. US envoys have met with Volodymyr Zelensky for talks on the Ukraine-Russia war. The delegation is in Kyiv following a meeting with Vladimir Putin on Saturday. Jared Kushner says he's hopeful peace will be reached in the region.
9: With President Putin, we went through a lot of the ideas that hadn't worked to date, and we really tried to think about, you know, what would the elements be that are needed for this durable peace.
6: And there's fears rising competition in Australia's strained rental pool could lead to more rent hikes. Analysis by Foundit has revealed only 61 new rentals are coming onto the market for every 100 rentals sold since the federal budget. In sport, North Melbourne players have backed the club's decision to sack coach Alistair Clarkson. Jackson Archer says it's a reminder of how ruthless the top level can be.
10: It's a pretty cutthroat industry. If you're not getting the results, then I think that's when change happens.
6: To NRL, the Panthers have secured the minor premiership for the fourth time in seven seasons after beating the West Tigers 38-10, and Kimi Antonelli has taken out the Italian F1 Grand Prix overnight after climbing from 19th. That's the latest news and sport.
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11: Looking good out there at the moment. No accidents or breakdowns. Some minor delays have been straight to the city of the Stuart Highway, Berrima. Otherwise, roadworks continuing today on Buscott Avenue between Bristania Avenue and Lakeview Boulevard. 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
13: Checking the tides first. Low tide of 4.1 metres at 9 a.m. High tide of 4.6 metres at 2 p.m. Then another low tide of 2.4 metres at 9:15 p.m. Light rain is forecast for your Monday. Tops of 31 in the city. Tops of 36 in the rural area. And tops of 36 in Katherine.
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16: Good morning. Good morning. It's Sam and Andy for your Monday. And after 7 o'clock, we have a family pass to, a double three-day hot pass to the MXGP. A double three-day hot pass.
13: That's all 3 days the MXGP. Could be yours. Could be yours after 7 o'clock, but right after this, we are doing Mugged Off Mondays. Had you made to look like a fool over the weekend? I mean, I sound like a fool just trying to talk about it.
16: Yeah.
13: Something happened to me as I was on the way to Perrap Markets this Saturday. I got made to look like a complete mug.
16: This Saturday or last Saturday?
13: This most recent Saturday.
16: Oh,
13: it's right after this.

0: It's G Flip, Bet on Fire, Hot 100. You got Sam and Anta here right now. It is a Monday, so we are doing this one.
1: Just want to mug me off.
2: Mugged off Mondays.
1: What makes you think you can come in here and mug me off in front of my pals?
3: That's right. How did you get embarrassed? Made to look like a fool over the weekend. No mistakes. I got mugged off over the weekend.
0: Oh, it's a beautiful week when Anthony gets mugged off.
3: I was on my way to Pratt Marcus after we wrapped up the amazing Hot 100 baby race, which we are going to talk about after 7:30.
0: Yep.
3: I was on my way to Pratt Markets. Obviously, it's pumping. It's hard to find a park. I'm going in, turn off into one of the little back streets of the suburban suburbs there. And as I'm driving, nice and slow, there's about three people walking on the road. In this little back street, there's not a designated path. So they think, okay, I'll just walk on the road instead. I'm walking behind. I'm, you know, going nice and slow behind in my car. And I'm sort of waiting for them to notice that I'm there and just to move off.
0: Yeah.
3: They don't notice at all.
0: Mm.
3: So what I try and do...
0: Infuriating, might I just add.
3: So, look, I don't want to go too aggressive on it. So I try and give a beep in my car. But what I want to do, I want to do the little throat clearer. The
4: courtesy. Courtesy beep.
3: Courtesy beep. So I'm trying to pull off this one.
0: Yeah.
3: Just a little bang, bang. Hey, I'm right here.
0: Even that to me is a little bit full on. I just got like a little... Beep.
3: Yeah. Well, I was trying... Yeah, that's what I was trying to do.
0: Yeah.
3: The throat clearer.
0: Yeah.
3: But evidently, I got a little nervous. I got a little stir crazy.
0: Oh, the hands were shaking a bit.
3: And I let out this one.
0: Honestly, fair enough, though. Like, if I would be, you've driven in the car with me.
3: Mm.
0: That would have infuriated me if they were there.
3: They were just walking right on the road.
0: Oh,
3: but the
0: that
3: beep
0: would
3: was
0: annoy
3: a,
0: me so much.
3: Beep was a little over the top. So, what did they do? Three of them all just turn around, and one bloke just looking right at me. And I'm there, and I'm sort of looking at him like with my hands up, like,
0: yeah. Well, get off the road.
3: What's going on?
0: Get off the road.
3: He moves off the road, but then he looks right at me.
0: Yeah.
3: And he tells me to put the window down.
0: Yeah.
3: And I put the window down, and he goes, why'd you beep? And I said, you're walking on the road.
0: What?
3: And he goes, yeah, you beep, you're carrying on a little bit.
0: What?
3: And I wanted to say in my head, mate, there's a path for a reason. You're carrying on like a clown.
0: Yeah, but what did you say?
3: Sorry. Oh, sorry, mate.
0: He Russell Crowe'd you. followed you all the way home. 8941 1001. How did you get made to look like a fool over the weekend? We'll chuck you a double pass to the Territory Wildlife Park if you call in. Let's get vulnerable. You got absolutely big dog by a rando.
3: Don't make me look like an idiot, guys. Come on, share your story on 8941 1001 and we'll hook you up with the Territory Wildlife Pass.
0: You're up.

0: It's Ed Sheeran, Shivers, Hot 100. You got Sam and Ant here for a Monday. So we are doing this one.
1: You trying to mug me off?
2: Mugged off Mondays.
1: What makes you think you can come in here and mug me off in front of my pals?
3: We want to know how you got made to look like a fool or embarrassed. I was driving to Perrott Markets on the weekend. Someone was walking the road in front of me, tried to give him a light little beep, but it ended up sounding like this.
0: Yep.
3: The bloke in front of me didn't like it, made me roll
0: gave
3: my
0: you a
3: window
0: little bit,
3: down
0: didn't he?
3: And gave me some. And you know what? I folded like a lawn chair. But someone else...
0: Origami.
3: Thank God it's not just me. We've got someone else on the line. Simo. Simo, how did you get mugged off over the weekend?
4: Morning, boys. So I'm not so sure if it was mugged off, but an embarrassing incident nonetheless.
0: A self-mugging, perhaps.
4: We could go with that. So obviously, Father's Day yesterday. And I was lucky enough to get a big bag of licorice. Obviously, if you eat too much licorice, it can go through you, and that's exactly what it did. So popped the heart and obviously followed through.
0: Now, the scenery really, really sort of makes this. Whereabouts were you, private or public?
4: Nah, so I was actually visiting my old boy.
0: Oh, no.
4: And in fact, it was we gave him the bag of licorice, but I just got stuck into it. So it happened at my old boy's house, which is about half an hour away from home.
0: It was
4: an uneasy drive, mate.
3: Well, you know what? I think that's the best birthday present a dad could ask for. Their son crapping themselves in front of them. It's the funniest thing of all time.
0: It's still, no matter how old you are. Well, thanks for getting vulnerable with us, Simo. We appreciate it. Double pass to Territory Wildlife Park going your way after 7 o'clock. We've got a double three-day hot pass to MXGP on the 18th of September. Stick around. You're not...
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0: Cyndi Lauper. Girls just want to have fun. You're 100. You got Sam and Ant here. My friend came to visit over the weekend, Ant. And I just want to blow my own trumpet here a little bit.
1: Go away, Dizzy.
0: Dizzy Gillespie.
1: Yeah.
0: Thought so. I think I might be the best friend ever. I think I might be one of the greatest friends you could have in your arsenal.
1: Okay. I've got some choice words to say about that, but
0: I'll let you tell your story. They came out, and obviously they come on the red eye, which is no fun to nobody. You didn't even pick your parents up from the red eye.
1: Okay, well, geez, is this then, about me?
0: This is for an example. And did you drop them off at the airport?
1: Not to say that, actually.
0: That was a no, wasn't it?
1: That was a no.
0: Yeah. I'm not the greatest friend. Didn't pick them up from the airport. I'm not the greatest friend, but I'm one of the best friends because we both went to sleep at about 7:30 last night. And we set an alarm for 8:30.
1: No. 8:30 p.m.?
0: No, incorrect. We set an alarm for 11:30.
1: Okay, there we go.
0: Flight's at 12:30.
1: Mm-hmm.
0: Drop them off at the airport, come back home, and go back to sleep. Am I the best friend to ever exist? Because who else is doing that? Name somebody else who's on that kind of level.
1: It is a very, very nice gesture.
0: I'll drop you off at the airport anytime.
1: Your powers of sleeping, though, do make you prone to do that lovely gesture more than other people.
0: No, that doesn't matter, though.
1: I'm
0: still doing it.
1: You can close your eyes and the lights go off like that. Like, you are able to sleep very, very well.
0: I've got a weary traveler vibe, for
1: sure.
0: The hat over the eyes, I'm out.
1: You could, if you see, every time you walk past a large tree with a nice shaded area, I see your body compelled to go over there, put your head up against the tree, lie down, and put the hat just over the face.
0: Oi, I've had some of the best sleeps under a tree. I've had the best sleeps.
1: What I'm saying is that gesture is very nice to you. I don't want to make this all about me.
0: Yeah.
1: But once I'm up, can't go back to sleep.
0: Yeah, but you're not even trying to do that kind of stuff.
1: Oh, you know? No, I am. No. I'm doing everything under the book to try and get back to bed.
0: No, but I'm saying, did you even offer to pick your parents up from the airport or drop them off?
1: I did. I said, oh, how are you? Well, it wasn't really an offer.
0: No.
1: How are you thinking of getting this? They'll get an Uber. I said, great, good call. Probably
0: Yeah, because I know you. You would have shaped the question like, oh, so you guys are probably going to book an Uber, hey?
1: Yeah, well, when you wake up at 4 a.m. for work and, you know, you've got a flight, like, sleep's important. I think we can all agree, Sam. So, you know, I'm going to really give it to you. When we throw to this next ad, I'm going to be giving it to you after
0: this. Just saying, I'm the best friend you could ever ask for.
1: Hey, after 7 o'clock, we do have a 3-day double hot pass to the MXGP. It was my birthday over the weekend, and I got a card, and it got me thinking. I think you know what I'm talking about.
0: Who'd you get it from?
1: I got it from a special someone, I'll just say that. But yeah, birthday question for you after 7 o'clock.
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13: Good morning, Tani Maxwell with your local news update. NT police are seeking public assistance to locate a missing man who was last seen at Netmalark National Park. 61-year-old Dominic O'Connell was visiting Edith Falls with his wife on Sunday between 1 p.m. and 3 p.m. around the Lower Plunge Pool area. Police and Parks and Wildlife Rangers have conducted extensive searches of the area and have been unable to find him. He's described as Caucasian, approximately 6 feet tall, of slim build, with shoulder-length brown and white hair and a short beard. Police divers will begin searching the water this morning. Anyone who was at the plunge pool or has seen Dominic is urged to contact police on 131 444. In other news, blood cancer patients are being forced to choose between life-saving treatment and paying everyday bills. New research from the Leukemia Foundation shows 1 in 8 Aussies with blood cancer have delayed, missed or cancelled treatment because of financial pressures.
14: Unfortunately, it's a decision that many people battling with blood cancer face. Because of the money stresses, it doesn't stop when the treatment stops. The research showed that 1 in 2 continue to experience financial distress. And so it shouldn't be one that somebody is trying to manage and battle with their blood cancer.
13: That's Head of Research Bill Stavresky speaking there. It comes as locals are urged to sign a petition urging the government to cut the costs of cancer. The NT ranks 4th out of 8 for regional and interstate patient travel assistance for cancer treatment. RAAF-based Tyndall is hosting USB 52 bombers for the first time since a major $1.1 billion upgrade of the Katherine facility. Multiple B-52s arrived at the base on Tuesday as part of the latest Bomber Task Force deployment, with new ramps and hangars built to accommodate the aircraft. The upgraded base can support up to 6 B-52s, giving the US more options to stage long-range bombers across the Pacific. And Australians of all ages are being encouraged to learn new skills with Adult Learners Week celebrating the benefits of education at every stage of life. More than 3.2 million Australians aged between 15 and 74 are currently learning, with free events in Darwin offering everything from craft classes to advice on housing and Centrelink payments. Federal Skills and Training Minister Andrew Giles says the week gives adults a chance to pursue learning opportunities they've always wanted to try.
15: Enabling people at every stage of their life to engage in learning, to build the skills they want, to do the things they want to do, help set them up either for further education and training or a new job, or simply to be more active in their community.
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16: Hi, I'm Phoebe Humphrey. One Nation has put forward a policy that would allow renters and mortgage holders to redirect up to a quarter of their future super contributions into their take-home pay for up to 3 years. The party says this could put up to $82 back into the pockets of households each week. Barnaby Joyce has told Seven it's just common sense.
17: If you're doing it tough and you're going to lose your house or be kicked out on the street, and that will cause you massive problems in your capacity to hold down a job and capacity to get super, you can make the application to the super fund for that money to come back to you so that you can get through.
16: Flights have been grounded after a plane crash at Miami International Airport. An Amazon cargo plane overshot the runway with multiple people injured. Bird flu vaccinations will be rolled out in South Australia today. Native birds will be the first to receive the jabs in the state. And Aussies are spending big during the AFL and NRL finals. Adobe says online traffic for merch is up 53%, while there's been a 14% jump in spending on TVs. In sport, the Panthers have clinched the NRL Minor Premiership for the fourth time in seven seasons. The side downed the West Tigers 38-10 last night and will now take on the Roosters in a qualifying final clash on Sunday. Co-captain Nathan Cleary telling Nine it's going to be tough.
18: It shows that it's going to be a tough contest. So, we're going to be up against it, but it's a great challenge.
16: And to AFL, the Swans will provide an update today on Callum Mills, with scans expected to confirm the skipper has ruptured his ACL. That's the latest news and sport.
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20: Accident breakdown free. It's picking up though. Mabin Street of the city. Also the Stuart Highway at Berrima. And otherwise roadworks continuing today on Wishart Road between Kirkland Road and Hastings Deering and Linko Road near the Palmerston Hospital as well. 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So ask Are You OK any day, because a conversation could change your life. Hot 100's 20 Song Marathon from 9 this morning.
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1: Check of the tides first. Low tide of 4.1 metres at 9 a.m. High tide of 4.6 metres at 2 p.m. Then another low tide of 2.4 metres at 9:15 p.m. You've got light rain forecast for your Monday. Tops of 31 in the city, tops of 36 in the rural area, and tops of 36 in Katherine.
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25: Let me show you what it's all.
0: Good morning. Good morning. It's Sam and Ed here. Light rain. Does that mean the wet season's... We're in the build-up now,
26: shut
0: aren't
26: up.
0: We?
26: Shut up. Don't say it. We're still in the dry.
0: No, it's a beautiful season.
1: It's a beautiful day because after 7:30 today, we're doing Call Out Your Dreams thanks to Charles Darwin University. If you call us after 7:30 and tell us your hopes and dreams, what do you want to be? What have you always wanted to be or do? Guess what? Every caller will go in the running to an epic family Kakadu getaway, including a night at the amazing Coowinda Lodge.
0: Every caller is also getting a free Domino's pizza. But before that, we are giving away a double three-day hot pass to the MXGP. It's up next. You're on Hot 100. Stick around.

0: It's the Spin Doctors, Two Princes, Hot 100. You got Sam and Ant here.
1: We do have a double three-day hot pass, the MXGP, to give away. It's on next weekend. But wouldn't you believe it? Look who's joining us right now. It is Alana from Workdays. Alana, good morning. How are you going?
2: Good morning. I'm great. Bright and early, getting ready for Betty. How are you guys?
0: Very well, thank you.
1: We need help with a little debate topic right now. It was my birthday over the weekend, and I've got to shout out lovely Sam. He gave me an amazing card.
0: It's me.
1: Why was it so amazing? Was it the lovely words that he wrote inside of it?
0: They were all spelt wrong.
1: Not at all. It was because when I opened the card, what fell out? It was a beautiful, crisp $10 note.
0: Mm-hmm.
1: And now what I really liked about Sam did, he didn't go the $5 note.
0: Don't say old like that.
2: I was expecting a crisp pineapple, but...
1: Oh! Wow, so I tell you what, the DJ gigs are going well for you then, Alana. Jeez.
0: Yeah, where was your card?
1: But this was the first note falling out of the card that I've had in a long time. Because, Sam, you and I have spoken about this. Mm. We're in our 20s now. Doesn't really happen. When was the sweet spot, you reckon, Alana, for getting cash out of the card when you were a kid?
2: The sweet spot?
0: Yeah.
2: Like age?
1: Yeah.
2: Probably like 13.
0: Mm. Yeah.
2: Because you're actually like buying stuff that you'll use.
0: And this is the sad thing. At a certain age, it stops.
1: Yeah. It dries up.
0: I can't remember the last time I got cash in the card.
1: Me neither. And honestly, I think I can speak for everyone here. Nothing pumps you up more, gets the blood pumping, than cashing the card. Every time I go to cash in the card, I don't even look at what they've written. I
0: get
1: the note.
0: Grandma,
1: Grandpa's
0: next.
1: I start running down the street like it's a golden ticket. I'm inside the chocolate factory.
0: But at a certain age, it stops. At a certain age, you do become an adult.
1: So that's what we want to know on 894-11-001. When does the money stop coming out of the card? What age? Give us a call. And whoever really solidifies this debate for us, you're getting that three-day double hot pass the MXGP.
0: Yep, experience the world's best motocross riders at MXGP Australia, September 18th, only at Hidden Valley. Give us a call, 894-11-001. When should you stop getting money in the birthday card?

0: You're at Hot 100. It's Like a Prayer. You got Sam and Ant here. We're asking the question, when should money stop coming in the birthday card? At what age?
1: Yeah.
0: I'm thinking like if you're over 25, that's probably the cutoff there. Because then you're an adult.
1: Well, you're an adult at 18, technically.
0: Yeah, but you're a fresh adult. Like if we're talking technicalities, you're essentially a newborn.
1: Yeah, no, you are right. I can't argue with that. You did get me a card for my birthday over the weekend, had a $10 note on it. It was a flood of nostalgia from the euphoria that you get from getting cash in the card. But yes, it got us asking, when does cash stop getting in the birthday card?
0: Yeah.
1: We've got Dave on the line right now. Dave, what do you reckon? What age should you stop getting cash from birthday cards?
2: Oh, guys, I'm a fan of Tight Ass Tuesday. Look, I'm turning 58 this year.
0: Yep.
2: I'd say 60.
0: Okay.
1: Okay, I like it. You're giving yourself another nice little 2 years in there. When was the last time you got cash in the card, Dave?
2: Oh, I don't know, but I always check. Oh, yeah.
0: That's the thing.
1: You always do the shake. You got to shake the card a little bit more.
0: I haven't gotten cash in a card since I was maybe 18, but I'm always hopeful every time I get a card. Maybe this year might be the year.
1: So we're locking in 60 years old, Dave.
2: I hope my mum's listening. Okay, see ya.
0: Okay, see ya.
1: Short, sweet, straight to the point. Dave sounds like a bloody Territorian. 60. I tell you what, that gives us some hope, doesn't it, Sam?
0: My birthday's coming up, mate.
1: Coming up next year. Jeez.
0: Yeah, still.
1: Hey, we are going to tell you right after this, we're going to tell you how you could potentially win a stay at the beautiful Coowinda Lodge in Kakadu.
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1: If you want to win an amazing one-night stay at the impeccable Cooinda Lodge down in Kakadu, also you're going to be cashing in on a yellow water cruise and so much more, then you want to be sticking around after 7:30 because we're doing Call Out Your Dreams thanks to CDU. 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
0: Yeah, there's nothing greater, no greater feeling than chasing your dream.
1: That's
0: when
1: right.
0: When you have that aha moment, you go, oh, no, I do want to be an inventor.
1: Yeah.
0: That's, I mean,
1: I'll tell you what,
0: something like that.
1: Whatever your dreams are, whatever you want to do, more than likely you can, you know, CDU.

0: to win this amazing family getaway to Kakadu. It is beautiful. I've stayed at the Cooinda Lodge myself. This is an amazing prize.
1: What's it like out of 10?
0: 12.
1: Oh,
0: no, good. 15. Oh, I'd like to say 15.
1: I threw a little setup there and you sparked that bad boy down.
0: Slam dunk. It's after 7:30, so make sure you keep it on Hot 100.
1: You got Sam and Ann here.
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1: It's Monday.

0: It's Alex Warren, passenger on Hot 100. You got Sam and Antti. How did you feel when Alex Warren brought out Robert Irwin?
1: Don't rile me up on a Monday, mate.
0: The veins starting to pop out there a little bit.
1: Hey, if you didn't see the amazing Hot 100 baby race on Saturday, well, good news for you. We're giving you a full recap in about 20 minutes' time. But right after 7:30, we're doing Call Out Your Dreams. Thanks to CDU, you could be winning an amazing family Kakadu getaway.
0: Stick around. 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
5: Hey there, Tani Maxwell with your local news update. Police divers will begin searching Edith Falls this morning to locate a missing 61-year-old man. Dominic O'Connell was visiting Edith Falls with his wife and was last seen around the lower plunge pool between 1 p.m. and 3 p.m. Sunday. Police and rangers have conducted extensive searches of the area but have been unable to find Dominic, and the falls remain open today with the lower plunge pool closed to the public. He's described as Caucasian, approximately 6 feet tall, with shoulder-length brown and white hair and a short beard, and was last seen wearing white shorts with a black and blue pattern and no shirt. NT Police say they're looking to speak to anyone who was at Edith Falls around the plunge pools on Sunday. Meanwhile, a man is due in court today after a series of alleged violent assaults at the Casuarina Bus Exchange. The 19-year-old man allegedly repeatedly punched and kicked a 21-year-old man to his head at the exchange on Friday night. He's then accused of attacking another man who was sitting on a bench, kicking and punching the 19-year-old victim to the face and dragging him to the ground. Police say two security guards intervened and were hit in the face, and the alleged offender then walked to Power Drive and threw rocks at a parked car. Officers arrested the man a short time later, and he's facing multiple charges, including aggravated assault and being armed with an offensive weapon. In other news, Territory Seafood will be celebrated across Darwin this month as the inaugural NT Seafood Month gets underway. The program includes a number of events for the community to discover local produce, including special menus and chef collaborations and other live events hosted throughout the month.
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8: Hi, I'm Phoebe Humphrey. The government's responded to One Nation's latest policy that would allow renters and mortgage holders to redirect some of their super contributions to their pay packets. One Nation says its policy would apply in a worst-case scenario, like when someone's about to lose their house. But Social Services Minister Tanya Plibersek has told Seven what would be more helpful is higher pay.
9: One Nation has opposed same job, same pay. Pauline Hanson's been out there saying Australian workers are lazy and they should be easier to sack, and they haven't government backed those increases to the minimum wage.
8: At least five people have been killed after a plane crash in Miami. The Amazon cargo plane overshot the runway at the international airport after arriving from Puerto Rico. Five others have been injured. And a fresh warning to parents about the growing threat of online grooming, with new research showing nearly two-thirds of Aussie kids have been solicited in some form. Experts say seemingly harmless questions about hobbies, age and where a child lives can be used to build trust and identify vulnerabilities. In sport, Kimi Antonelli has continued his incredible F1 season, winning the Italian Grand Prix overnight. He finished ahead of Mercedes teammate George Russell. Aussie Oscar Piastri finished fifth, with his teammate Lando Norris in fourth.
10: Ultimately, I think that was the best result we could have got as a team, so I'm pretty happy.
8: Penrith has claimed the NRL's minor premiership after beating the West Tigers 38-10 last night. And in AFL, Jesse Hogan has reportedly passed a medical test with Collingwood as the Pies eye the Giants forward. That's the latest news and sport.
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14: Check of the tides first. Low tide of 4.1 metres at 9 a.m. High tide of 4.6 metres at 2 p.m. And another low tide of 2.4 metres at 9.15 p.m. You've got light rain forecast for you Monday. Tops of 31 in the city. Tops of 36 in the rural area. Tops of 36 in Catherine. And now it's time to go to Alana with Black Benny!
15: Alana the Banana, talk to us. Where are you?
16: Good morning, team. This morning, myself and Black Betty, we are parked up outside of Total Tools just on the Stuart Highway. Come down, say hi. I've got plenty on board. I've got some delicious coconut waters. I think they're raspberry flavoured from the legends at Whole Life Pharmacy.
15: Those ones are nice. They got a fizz to them.
16: Yeah, I've also got some Acuna Springs waters from the Legends Hydrating the Territory. And finally, if you come by, say hi, I can grab you a Paul's Ice Coffee made for Territorians by Territorians. I'm also thinking while I'm here at Total Tools, I run inside and get a hard hat because I'm seeing a few plovers and I'm scared.
14: Well, hard hats won't cut
15: it. They famously attack your feet.
14: The spur can pierce a hard hat. Hey, Alana.
15: Maybe get some blue steels.
14: We're doing Call Out Your Dreams, thanks to CDU, after this. What's always been your dream career?
16: A dream job. Always wanted to be a psychiatrist.
15: Wow. Really? Wow. Yeah.
14: You are so multifaceted.
15: CDU, the other course for you.
14: That's right. Hey, guys, we are doing Call Out Your Dreams right after this. We're telling you how you could win a Kakadu family getaway.
15: You're in Hot 100. You got Sam and Ant. It's all thanks to Harvey Norman. It's up next.

0: You're at Hot 100, it's good Charlotte. I just want to leave. You got 7-8 here. So we just had a little boogie there.
1: Yeah, we were just jumping up and down to good Charlotte. We're doing Call Out Your Dreams thanks to CDU. We want to hear from you on 8941 1001. What has always been your dream career? We want you to put it out into the air. Tell us. Because more than likely, the courses at CDU can help you achieve that dream.
0: You know what I want to use this space for? Manifestation.
1: Yep, manifestation.
0: You put it out there into the ether and it becomes true.
1: Is this the official manifestation stage?
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0: The manifestation stage.
1: Can I get vulnerable with you, Sam?
0: Please.
1: I always wanted to be an actor. I always wanted to be an actor. Don't laugh at my dreams.
0: No, sorry. It's just because you are an awful actor.
1: I'm a fantastic actor. No. Thank you very much. I always wanted to be one as a kid. I loved movies.
0: Yep.
1: I loved, performing. I went to my first acting class at 11.
0: Yep.
1: They said they want me to try and recreate what it was like being born. I thought, well, there goes that career. I'm not doing that. But you know what? I actually do regret it. I do regret it.
0: Well, I tell you what, you've got a great Ben Stiller impression.
1: Thank you. Thank
0: you. Do you want to whip it out for him?
1: It doesn't really work just over the radio.
0: I always wanted to be, and I pinch myself every single day, I've always wanted to be a radio announcer.
1: Yeah.
0: This was my dream job, and I'm living it right now.
1: Do you want to be living your dream, though? Give us a call on 8941 1001. What is your dream career? More than likely, CDU have it. And guess what? The caller who calls in will be getting a free Domino's pizza and will go in the running to win this amazing Kakadu family getaway. It's a night at the Kawinda Lodge. You get the yellow water cruise and so much more. But give us a call right now and tell us, what is your dream career?
0: You're in Hot 100. You got Sam and Ant here. I promise I won't laugh at you if you call in.

0: It's Post Malone, Chemical on Hot 100. You got Sam and Ant here. We are back into the manifestation stage.
1: That's right. We are doing Call Out Your Dreams thanks to CDU. This is the manifestation music you're hearing right now because we want you to tell us.
0: Sorry, just a little
1: opera voice came in just at the right time. We want to hear from you guys. What is your dream career? More than likely, CDU have courses that can help you achieve it.
0: Now, this is going to, if you call up, you're going into the draw for this amazing Kakadu getaway. You're also going to get a free pizza from our good friends at Dumbo's. Let's go to Harrison. Harrison, good morning, mate. How are you?
2: Good.
0: That's the way. Now, what do you want to be? What's your dream job, your dream career?
2: To be a plumber.
1: Plumber. Now, why would you want to be a plumber, Harrison?
2: Because my brother's one and I look up to my brother.
1: Oh, that is very, very sweet.
0: How old are you, Harrison?
2: I'm 12.
0: 12, you're 12, okay. Good plumbing age.
1: No, very good plumbing age. That's so sweet. Well, your brother sounds like a good plumber if he's really making you look up to him, Harrison.
2: Yeah.
1: He is. Well, I tell you what, Harrison, TAFE courses are offered at CDU and they could get you into that plumbing career. And the best thing is you don't have to leave the top end. You don't have to go down south.
0: Why would you want to do that? Heaps of toilets up here. And plumbing as well.
1: Oh, toilets. I was like, what are you talking about? Toilets.
0: Let's go to Kendall. Kendall, good morning. How are you?
3: Hi, good morning.
1: Kendall, what's your dream career?
3: I want to be a real estate agent.
0: Oh, wow, cool. What makes you want to be a real estate agent?
3: Because I want to be able to, I want people to be able to buy their dream home and make a lot of money.
1: Oh, that is very, very sweet. And I'll tell you what, real estate agents, I bet I can tell Kendall over the phone that you look good dressed up, because real estate agents got to look very spick and
0: span. Got to wear a nice pantsuit.
1: Yeah, I can tell you've got a great outfit, a good aesthetic, don't you?
3: Yep.
1: Yep, you do. Well, you know what, Kendall? Real estate agent of courses, you can do that at CDU. How old are you, Kendall?
3: I'm 14.
1: 14. Perfect. I'll tell you what, I love that you opened up to us. That's your dream. You can get that at CDU. How easy. And you know what? Kendall and Harrison are both going in the running to now win that Kakadu family getaway, all because they called in and told us their dreams. How good is that?
0: Also going home with a free pizza as well, Anthony.
1: That's my dream. I love Domino's pizza. Right after this, Hot 100 Baby Race. It was on this Saturday. If you weren't able to tune in over the weekend, we've got a little wrap-up coming up.
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0: It's Olivia Rodrigo, Drop Dead on Hot 100. You got Sam and Ant here, and over the weekend, it was the race of all races. It was the baby race for $1,000 gift card to Casuarina Square.
1: It was absolutely incredible. We were hyping this up for a while, and boy, didn't the race live up to it. All the babies, can I say off the bat, most well-behaved babies I've ever seen.
0: And I'm going to say probably more professional than the athletes we see today.
1: Yeah, there was no crying, which you can't say about at least some of the football athletes. Soccer, sorry, just to clarify. The babies were absolutely amazing. The race itself, Sam, you and I were commentating. When you're commentating, you try and have a bit of a structure. No. You talk, then I talk.
0: Yeah.
1: Screaming over the top of each other the entire time.
0: We probably should have practiced our commentating a little bit more. I thought, yeah, I'm just going to ace it because I'm a radio announcer. Did not ace it. The adrenaline coursed through my veins, and I've never been so invested because...
1: It was so cinematic, the race, wasn't it?
0: We counted 3, 2, 1, and they were off.
1: Well, one was off.
0: Lane 9 took the lead at a rapid pace.
1: Yeah.
0: Genuinely almost finished it, right? I'm going to say 30 centimetres away from the line.
1: Yeah.
0: Stops. Turns back to mum.
1: Yeah.
0: Oh, you wouldn't have believed it.
1: Agonisingly close. All the other babies haven't gone. Then lane 6, boom, starts tearing up as well. It's almost going to win. You think it's going to take it? Does the exact
0: Stops
1: same thing.
0: Again.
1: Does the exact same thing.
0: I couldn't believe. And that's where I lost all structure.
1: Yeah. But then, wouldn't you know it, Chance, little baby Chance. He took a chance and he was climbing through. Going. The other babies still haven't moved. They're 30 centimetres away from the finish line. Chance's dad has the TV remote, which is Chance's favourite toy. Shaking it.
0: Bang!
1: Chance comes through
0: and
1: wins.
0: Chance crosses the line. $1,000 gift voucher to Daniel and Chance.
1: For Casuarina Square. Big ups to Casuarina Square for making the whole event possible. They're absolutely amazing. And yes, they went home, Chance and Daniel, with a $1,000 voucher. We asked Daniel, the dad, we said, hey, Father's Day's coming up. Is this going to help for Father's Day? He goes, nah, mate, it's all going straight to Chance. Christmas presents.
0: And I think that's a bad idea because Chance is only, 9 months old?
1: I think it's a great idea, actually.
0: Chance is not going to remember any of it.
1: Well, I tell you what, they can also probably put it towards a different remote because when we were talking to them afterwards, Chance had the remote, threw it on the ground, and it smashed.
0: Yeah, he's like, I don't care. I've got $1,000 now.
1: He spiked it.
0: Buy another one, Dad.
1: But congratulations. Thanks again to Casuarina Square and all the team at Hot 100. What an amazing event. But if you're listening right now, I bet you've always wanted to be on a red carpet. Well, guess what? We have an opportunity for you to go for the red carpet for the Spark screening event and Event Cinemas. We'll tell you more after 8 o'clock.
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4: Hey there, Tani Maxwell with your local news update. Five people have been charged after a violent disturbance at a Woodruff home. A group of up to 10 people are accused of visiting the residence on Baldwin Drive on Friday afternoon, armed with bricks and rocks. Police say an 18-year-old man attempted to incite a fight with another man known to him, with the group then throwing objects at the residence and forcing open the front gate and damaging the property. Officers arrested five adults aged between 18 and 58 at the scene, and they're facing a string of charges, including aggravated assault and property damage. The alleged offenders are due in court today. Calls are growing for more support for blood cancer patients, with families across the NT facing steep travel and accommodation costs for treatment. New Leukemia Foundation research shows 1 in 8 Australians with blood cancer have delayed, missed or cancelled treatment because of financial pressure. The charity's Cut the Cost of Cancer campaign has launched, calling for bigger government subsidies for regional patients.
5: Support is available through government, particularly for those living in regional areas where travel and accommodation subsidies are available. But at this stage, the subsidies are quite low, and that's part of the urgent action we are calling for, is for those subsidies to be improved.
4: That's Head of Research Bill Stavresky speaking there. The NT ranks 4th out of 8 for regional and interstate patient travel assistance for cancer treatment. In other news, Darwin is seeing a major boost in new housing, with more than 200 apartments already approved as the city's construction pipeline continues to grow. There are currently 228 apartments, 108 serviced apartments and hundreds of motel rooms and student accommodation beds approved across the CBD. The territory recorded 91 residential building approvals in July, the highest monthly figure in almost a decade and nearly 50% higher than the same month last year. And Northern Territory Seafood will take centre stage throughout this month, with restaurants, cafes and tourism operators joining forces for the inaugural NT Seafood Month. The month-long program will feature special menus, cooking demonstrations and a free community event at the Darwin waterfront on September 19. Event director Nicole Ogilvie says the campaign is putting the spotlight on some of the Territory's most popular local produce.
6: 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There are so many stories out there. So this year we're sort of focusing on Spanish mackerel, snapper and barramundi and mud crabs, but next year we'll branch out and sort of start putting focus on some of the other species that we also have in the Northern Territory waters.
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7: Hi, I'm Phoebe Humphrey. The federal government is closing in on proposed $100 million fines for social media giants. The bill is set to go before the Senate tomorrow, which would see companies hit with the massive penalties if they fail to keep kids off their sites. It comes as new figures show up to 89% of teens are still using social media platforms. Communications Minister Annika Wells telling Seven that figure won't drop overnight.
8: This is a cultural change, much like underage drinking. There's a law that says you can't drink if you're under 18. Plenty of people do, but it's about setting a standard.
7: Authorities remain on the scene of a deadly plane crash in Miami. At least five people have died after an Amazon cargo plane overshot the runway. A number of others have been injured with major delays at the international airport. And a new report has found Australia is lagging behind when it comes to paid parental leave for dads. Movember revealing we rank 34th out of 38 developed countries, with almost one in three dads taking no parental leave at all. In sport, the NRL has locked in the schedule for week one of finals. It comes after Penrith secured the minor premiership, setting up a blockbuster qualifying final against the Roosters on Sunday. ARL boss Peter Vlandy is telling Seven all eight sides have a genuine chance.
9: I think any team on its day can actually win the game, so I wouldn't be trying to pick who's going to win, because you might pick it wrong.
7: And North Melbourne players have backed the club's decision to sack Alistair Clarkson. Former skipper Luke McDonald says the team isn't where they want to be right now. That's the latest news and sport.
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11: 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Busy though, McMinn Street here in the city. The Stuart Highway at Berrima. Tiger Brennan Drive at Tiventar Road. You'll find roadworks today too. Wishart Road between Kirkland Road and Hastings Earring, and Lico Road near the Palmerston Hospital. 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
13: Checking the tides first. Low tide of 4.1 metres at 9 a.m. High tide of 4.6 metres at 2 p.m. And another low tide of 2.4 metres at 9:15 p.m. You've got light rain forecast for you Monday. Tops of 31 in the city. Tops of 36 in the rural area. And tops of 36 in Catherine.
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15: 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Thanks to Harvey Norman Darwin.
16: Good morning. Good morning. It's Sam and Ant here for your Monday. Anthony, good morning, my friend. How are you?
13: I'm doing pretty bloody good. I tell you why. Because we've got Sam and Ant Showdown. We're telling you how you can get involved in the sporting sensation that's taking over junior sport in the top end.
16: Is that the showdown?
13: That's the showdown.
16: Okay, yeah. Before that, I do want to vent a little bit if I can. My neighbour is really peeing me o.
13: Really?
16: Yeah.
13: And we're going to figure out what that stands for. But right after this, we do have a double pass available for the Spark red carpet screening event at Event Cinemas. You could be watching some amazing, amazing movies starring Territory talent. We'll tell you how you can win it after this.
16: We're playing the nation's favourite game.
13: What's that?
16: Stick around. Find out. It's up next. Good night, 100.

0: screaming.
1: It's Martin Garrix, Ed Sheeran. This heart is bleeding. Repeat it, it's on Hot 100. You got Sam and Anta here. Like I said, Anthony, we are playing the nation's favourite game. It's Who That Dough.
2: Oh, there's the music. I was like, were you playing like a little
1: Street Fighter. No, we're playing Who That Dough on 8941-1001. Guess the movie quote correctly. Win yourself this amazing prize.
2: It's a double pass to Spark screening the red carpet event. I bet you've always wanted to get glitz and glammed and go on the carpet. Well, now you can, because they are showcasing some amazing territory talent, impeccable short films. The event cinema, it's going to be at Event Cinemas Palmerston VMAX on Friday, the 18th of September. Some of the amazing short films are Latch, The Long Drop, With You, or Hard Case. How can you win this? Well, you got to guess the movie quote correctly.
1: Yep. 8941-1001. We need listening ears on, everybody. These things are going to go. I feel like this might be a little bit easy.
2: I reckon it's a good movie, but I reckon the quote isn't really talked about as much.
1: Right, left to center.
2: If you tell us what movie this quote belongs to, you're going to get this double pass to go to the Spark screening, the red carpet event. This is your movie quote. The
3: point is, you are alive when they start to eat you.
1: 8941-1001. What is that movie quote?
2: Yes. Could you hear it? I think it sounds... We've kept it open-ended, I reckon. I reckon this is going to be too tough.
1: That's... I don't know. I feel like it's easy.
2: Well, 8941-1001. If you know that movie quote, give us a call. Whoever is the first person to get it right, you're going to be on the red carpet, baby, right up here in the top end. We got red soil. Now we got red carpets as well.
1: Really well done. Thank you, my friends. You're in Hot 100. Give us a call.

0: It's Roxette, The Look, Hot 100. You got Sam and Ant here. It's a pleasure to be hanging out with you. We are playing the nation's favourite game. It's self-proclaimed, but it is the nation's favourite game. It's Who Dat Though.
1: That's right. If you guess the movie,
0: the fight. I didn't have time to make an opener.
1: the fight intro at the start makes it. No, that's right. We're doing Who Dat Though. If you guess where this movie quote comes from, what movie does it belong to, you will be scoring yourself your double pass to the red carpet screening event for Spark. This is today's movie quote.
2: The point is, you are alive when they start to eat you.
0: Now, we do have Bernie. Bernie, good morning. How are you?
3: I'm good. How are you guys going?
1: Very good. Thank you, Bernie. Now, you're currently in Maningrida at the moment. What's Maningrida looking like this morning?
3: It's not too bad. There's a few clouds. It's going to heat up during the day. It's been warm the last couple of days, but at the moment it's nice.
0: I tell you, your weather announcer there could give Anthony a run for his money. Can we just give a big I love you to Bernie? Because you're listening from the website. Is that correct?
3: I am. I'm live streaming you guys, so I can stand up with the real world.
1: Bernie, we absolutely love you. We are very... Oh, you know what? It is heating up. I'm sweating right now, not because of the weather, because I'm in an air-conditioned office, but because I'm nervous for you here. Mm-hmm. We're playing Who Dat Though. You've heard the movie quote. Let's hear that movie quote one more time, Sam.
2: The point is, you are alive when they start to eat you.
1: Okay, Bernie. You've heard it. Now, this is for a double pass to Spark, the screening event at Event Cinema, seeing all the amazing territory talent, all these amazing short films. Can you tell us what movie...
0: I'm so nervous.
1: Does that quote belong to?
3: Is it Jurassic Park?
1: Jurassic Park. Okay. Bernie, have you ever been to a red carpet event?
3: No, not that I can think of.
0: What would you wear if you did go?
3: Oh, gosh. I'd get out of the jeans and the steel caps and I'd pop into a dress.
0: Wow.
3: Maybe some high heels, but we'll see.
0: Oh,
3: nice.
1: Well, Bernie, get that outfit ready because you got it right.
0: Well done.
1: Jurassic Park,
3: indeed.
1: We had to honour the late, great Sam Neill. Is this one of your favourite movies?
3: It is, and that's my favourite quote out of the whole movie, when they start to eat you alive.
1: Yeah, I mean, that little kid who was trying to give Sam Neill shtick would say they're not that scary. Have you ever wanted to wedgie a kid more in movie history?
3: No, right? He got what he deserved.
0: Well, I've never seen... Did a kid get eaten?
3: No, they got out.
0: Okay, all right. Bernie,
1: we'll get your details from you. That's Who Dat Though. Thank you very much. God, Bernie's an angel.
0: Let's play it again tomorrow. What do you reckon? It's a nice favourite.
1: Sounds good.
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0: Nasty, Busted On, Hot 100. You got Sam and Ant here. Ant, my neighbor is doing something. Or actually, not doing something. And it's really annoying me. And I'm starting to get a little bit annoyed about it. Because it's ruining my sleep. And it's starting to irk me quite a lot.
1: Wow, and Sam's veins are pulsing out right now. What's getting you so riled up?
0: There is a noise that keeps happening from my neighbor's house.
1: Mm-hmm.
0: I know exactly what it is, and it just irks me that they haven't done anything about it. Every maybe 2-3 minutes, this.
1: Oh. It reminds me of that Always Sunny episode where they're living in that house and it's like sends them insane.
0: Yeah.
1: That would, okay, where is the neighbor situated? They're above you, below you,
0: they're
1: across
0: below
1: the road?
0: Me. They're below me. So I can, it's very faint from my my room, but I can still hear it. I've got my eyes closed and I've just heard it throughout the day.
1: What is the sound, do you know?
0: It's a smoke detector. The batteries are low.
1: Oh, wow.
0: And that's what it does. Every, it'll beep saying, hey, you need to replace the batteries.
1: Mm.
0: It's so annoying. I'm freaking out, man. Like I'll just be going through my day. I'll walk up the stairs, right? Because I live on the top floor. They're down below. I'll be walking up.
1: I would develop a twitch every time I

0: going through. It's going all the time. And I'm like, how are these guys living their life?
1: Okay. Have you decided to confront the neighbour and bring it to their attention?
0: This is why, no, I've obviously brought it to the show first. And I haven't done anything about it. Okay, I'm going to play this throughout the break.
1: Yeah,
0: just,
1: yeah.
0: Just see how you feel.
1: Just to really illustrate how annoying. And yeah, I'm going insane as we're so talking annoying. Right now.
0: So I want to come to you and I want to come to the show. What do I do about this?
1: Well, obviously, we're not going to go and talk to this person, try and reason with them.
0: No, we're cowards.
1: No, we're cowards at heart. It's too much confrontation.
0: We could get our boss, Sarah.
1: Oh, Jesus, I heard it again.
0: Right?
1: Sarah would be great for this. But you know what? We don't want to give her more work than she needs to. She does so much just all the time. We love her. Sarah, if you're listening right now, give us a raise. Oh, God. Here's what I thought. You're above them, right?
0: Yep.
1: I am
0: above them.
1: You are situated in your apartment block.
0: Oh, yeah, sorry. Yeah, yeah.
1: I would think maybe... Oh, God. I would think maybe you want to invest in some steel caps or some high heels.
0: Yes, stilettos.
1: And you take those puppies for a walk at various times. Obviously, you're up at 4 a.m. like we do for getting
0: I'll
1: here.
0: I'll start slamming my doors.
1: Yep, slam the doors and start wearing those heavy, heavy-heeled boots and heels.
0: Mm-hmm.
1: And start really, like, as soon as you wake up, 4 a.m., boom, you're catwalking up and down the hallway. Oh, God.
0: So you say wager a war. Wager a noise war.
1: Noise war. It's a noise war.
0: It's a noise war?
1: Yeah,
0: I now declare noise war?
1: Look, that's me saying it. I feel like there's probably a more rational response.
0: I'm in for noise war. I'm absolutely in for noise war.
1: I'll tell you what I'm in for. Oh, God. Okay, can we stop that now? I get the point.
0: I know. You've got to replace the batteries.
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2: Good morning, Tani Maxwell with your local news update. A high-range drink driver who was almost five times over the legal limit has been arrested in Darwin. The 45-year-old man is accused of driving 143 kilometres an hour in a 110 kilometres an hour zone near the intersection of the Stuart Highway and Townend Road in Livingston on Friday afternoon. Police say they intercepted the man's car where he returned a positive roadside alcohol test before he was taken to the Palmerston Watch House and returned a breath reading of 0.248%. He's since been charged with high-range drink driving and exceeding the speed limit and will front court at a later date. In other news, shocking new research has revealed the cost of living crisis is forcing some blood cancer patients to put treatment on hold. The Leukemia Foundation has found one in eight patients are delaying, missing or cancelling treatment because they can't afford the costs.
3: Most blood cancers, it can have serious complications and can impact not only survival but long-term health outcomes as well. And Australians shouldn't be faced with the choice of either continuing with their treatment or looking after other costs that relate to their family.
2: That's Head of Research Bill Stavresky speaking there. The findings come as the Leukemia Foundation launches its Cut the Cost of Cancer campaign, calling on governments to boost financial support for people living with blood cancer. The NT ranks fourth out of eight for regional and interstate patient travel assistance for cancer treatment. The Larrakia Cultural Centre will open its doors to the public today, marking a major milestone more than 20 years in the making. The centre at Stokes Hill Road is a permanent home for Larrakia culture, showcasing stories, art, knowledge and cultural experiences while celebrating the traditional owners of Darwin. From today, visitors can explore exhibitions and enjoy Larrakia-inspired experiences at the centre. And adults across Darwin are being encouraged to embrace lifelong learning, with free events being held across the city for Adult Learners Week. The national celebration aims to open learning pathways and strengthen communities with a knitting and crocheting class at Karama Library and an advice hub at Casuarina Library available for everyone today. Federal Skills and Training Minister Andrew Giles says more adults are overcoming the stigma around learning.
4: There are now 3.2 million people aged 15 to 74 who are currently learning. About a quarter of them are studying at adult educational training institutions. But I think more than those numbers, it's that sense of breaking down a stigma that's held too many Australians back from engaging in lifelong learning.
1: 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Be part of an Australian first. 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This is your news now.
5: Hi, I'm Phoebe Humphrey. The Coalition has rubbished One Nation's new super plan. Deputy Liberal Leader Jane Hume says the policy, which would allow renters and mortgage holders to redirect some of their super contributions to their pay packets, is simply a headline.
6: None of these questions have been answered. They are worth asking, Senator Hanson, because One Nation does have a habit of putting out a headline and putting out no details.
5: They're on the ABC. At least five people have died after an Amazon cargo plane crashed at Miami International Airport. Multiple others are injured with emergency services on scene. Canberra is ramping up its crackdown on social media with proposed penalties of more than $100 million for companies that fail to keep kids off their sites. The bill is set to head to the Senate tomorrow. And Master Builders is warning Australia could be short of almost 936,000 workers by 2035 as demand for new housing may major infrastructure projects and the clean energy transition continues to soar. In sport, a former Essendon legend insists Brisbane is still the side to beat this September, with James Hird telling Nine his mind's not changed by Saturday's heavy defeat against the Swans.
7: I still have them, as silly as it sounds, as my premiership pick, just because of what they've got on the park and the Chris Fagan as a coach.
5: The Panthers have set up a blockbuster qualifying final against the Roosters on Sunday after claiming the NRL's minor premiership with last night's victory against the West Tigers. And Mercedes driver Kimi Antonelli has taken out the Italian F1 Grand Prix overnight. That's the latest news and sport.
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8: Road is digging. McMillan's Road in both directions at Vanderland Drive. Also, Stewart Highway inbound at Berrymore Road. Tigerbrunner Drive at Wishart Road. Few cars, Lambrick Avenue at Stewart Highway in Zakoli. Rastonia Avenue near Gateway. Tigerbrunner Drive at Woolner Road. And McMinn, Kavanagh and Bennett in the Darwin CBD. 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
10: Checking the tides first. Low tide of 4.1 metres at 9 a.m. High tide of 4.6 metres at 2 p.m. Then another low tide of 2.4 metres at 9:15 p.m. You've got light rain forecast for your Monday. What? Tops of 31 in the city, tops of 36 in the rural area, and tops of 36 in Katherine.
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0: The Sam and Ann Show. Thanks to Harvey Norman Darwin.
13: Good morning, good morning. It's Sam and Ann here for your Monday. Kick starting your week off right.
10: And this is how we kick started. We're telling you about Sam and Ann Showdown. We are looking for some of the best sporting, junior sporting superstars in the top end. We'll tell you more right after this. There also could be a Domino's pizza voucher in it for you.
13: For me?
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1: Oh, yeah.
0: The show there, the Sam and Ant showdown.
1: You talk about 5:30 when we're both sleep deprived from the first time.
0: No, I'm talking right now because we're talking about the Sam and Ant showdown. Usually, we like to stick together in things. We like to help each other, but here we go head to head.
1: That's right, mate versus mate, state versus state. No, that's Origin.
0: No.
1: We are looking for...
0: We're also in the territory.
1: We are looking for under 17 sporting superstars in the top end. If you're a junior and you're absolute sporting whiz, we want you to go to hot100fm.com.au, register from Sam and Ant Showdown, because we are coaching different teams, and Sam and I will both have a team each, put them up against each other and see who will come out the victor. Who's the best team, but more importantly...
0: Who's the best coach?
1: Jinx,
0: under a roof, you owe me a kiss. Wow, we got to stop doing that. If you want to...
1: Stop kissing? No, never.
0: If you want to check out the latest video, it is on our Instagram. We obviously trained up Tracy Village.
1: I know, a former club of Jake Weatherald.
0: Yeah, and guess who was there?
1: Who?
0: Todd Murphy.
1: No, it was illustrious. Such as the top end talent up here, producing some of the best sportsmen in Australia.
0: If you want to be involved in it, jump on our website, hot100fm.com.au. If you do get involved, every child that's involved is going to get a free pizza. And I'm also going to get a free pizza too. I'll snag one as well.
1: Okay, this is good you said that on air. And if you get involved and you're on my team, you'll learn not only about the sport, but about yourself.
0: And I'll also give everybody $5.
1: I'm not doing that.

0: Harry Styles, American Girls, Hot 100. You got Sam and Ann here.
1: We have been on the umpire train lately. What's that? We're getting around the umpires here in the top end. Obviously, sport is such a huge part of the territory. Sport at the local level doesn't happen if we've got umpires.
2: Yeah, a couple of weeks ago, we actually had a chat with umpire Hayden Black.
1: Yes, from the NTFL. Because we did notice there is somewhat of a shortage of umpires in the NTFL, here's what Hayden had to say.
3: Any form of umpiring, there's always going to be a need to sort of increase the numbers, and the NT is such a transient place. A lot of people come up for quite limited time. So I think NT sort of suffer those demands potentially more than a lot of other places.
1: It is true. If the umpire stops, the game stops.
2: Yeah.
1: So this is really a call to action. If you're listening right now, get involved with umpiring. If you love the sport, particularly in NTFL or any sport that you're involved in, if you love the sport, it's a great way to give back and you also earn a little bit of coin. It is Monday, but that's a little bit
2: of pocket change.
1: Tight ass Tuesday tip for you. I did a little bit of umpiring. I played a lot of cricket when I was younger.
2: And cricket is a sport of millimetres.
1: Yeah.
2: So if you could just get it a little bit wrong and you might cop a few.
1: Oh, but in cricket is notorious, especially when there's not an objective umpire, when it's like your club, usually in the lower levels, you just get someone from the batting team to come out and umpire. Jeez, were there some dodgy decisions there. There was one time we were playing and the opposition are batting and it's the opposition umpire, the batting umpire. Guy, it hits him on the pad right in front of the stumps, the most clearest LB you'll ever see in your entire life. And everyone appeals. Some people already start celebrating.
2: Yeah.
1: We've got the wicket. Umpire says not out. And the bowler goes up to him and says, geez, mate, what's that missing? And the umpire just goes, not much, eh? I don't know. So it's just like blatantly,
2: okay.
1: Yeah, you got me.
2: Okay, that's a bad umpire. Yeah.
1: Which is why we need more professionals in the sport.
2: How'd your umpiring career go? Did you do a couple of games or did you do one and done?
1: I umpired a bit of indoor cricket at the local indoor sports centre near where I lived. It was okay, but I'll tell you what, the older men on a Tuesday night, boy, their blood were boiling. I had one guy, I made a call, the ball was like sort of waist high.
2: Yep.
1: If it's over the full, it's a no ball.
2: Yep.
1: You can't really see too well. And I'm like, you know what, I make a call, yeah, that's a no ball. And
2: really?
1: The bowler goes, you're kidding me, mate. You're kidding me. I'm 14 years old, by the way, at this point. In indoor cricket, you sort of perched up on a little platform behind the game. And he starts walking towards me like, are you serious? What do you think? And I sort of said to him, like, come on, mate, stop carrying on. And he keeps walking. And he's trying to staunch me.
2: Yeah.
1: A 14-year-old
2: kid.
1: Yeah.
2: Can I ask, is there any stakes in the game that they were playing?
1: You get a little trophy.
2: Okay.
1: If you win.
2: So no. This so there's no stakes.
1: And you might be thinking, no, this wasn't a finals game. But I think that's also a big reason that umpires might not be involved as they once were.
2: They get staunched. Like these kids are getting staunched.
1: Yeah. It's pretty gross to see. I feel like if you really want umpires to have the respect they deserve,
2: yeah,
1: it starts at the supporters level.
2: Well, look at it like this. You don't, you know, if a teacher tells you off, you don't staunch a teacher for telling you off, right?
1: Mm-hmm.
2: The umpire is essentially teaching you the rules as you go. That's dumbing it down a little bit, but
1: I want to get involved in NTFL umpire. I'm going to be chatting to Hayden Black tomorrow on the show. I'm going to see how I can get involved because I want to act like, I guess, the security guard.
2: What are you doing right now with your
1: I'm flexing.
2: You're flexing.
1: If anyone tries to staunch any of my umpires,
2: yep,
1: I'm coming at you.
2: Oh, you want a security guard the umpire?
1: Yeah, pretty much.
2: I really like that. Make sure you stick around. You're on Hot.
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0: Santa Monica Hot 100. We are out of here. Thank you very much for hanging out with us. Tomorrow on the show, though, we're going to be playing the nation's favourite game, Who Dat Doe?
1: Self-proclaimed, yes, you could be winning a double pass to the Spark red carpet event.
0: We also have another three-day hot pass to MXGP Motocross next weekend.
1: We're also doing Call Out Your Dreams thanks to CDU. If you call us up, tell us your career goals, you'll go in the running to win a Kakadu family getaway. Kendall and Harrison called up this morning. They're both in the running.
0: We're out of here, though. Enjoy the rest of your day. Lana's taking over with your music marathon, and we'll catch you tomorrow for 5:30.
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11: Hey there, Tani Maxwell with your local news update. Police divers are currently searching Edith Falls for a missing 61-year-old man. Dominic O'Connell was last seen at Edith Falls on Sunday between 1 p.m. and 3 p.m. around the lower plunge pool area. Police and rangers have conducted extensive searches of the area and have been unable to find him. He's described as Caucasian, approximately 6 feet tall, with shoulder-length brown and white hair and a short beard, and he was last seen wearing white shorts with a black and blue pattern and no shirt. Anyone who was at Edith Falls during the time and has information about his whereabouts is urged to call police on 131 444. Meanwhile, NT police have recovered 2 out of 3 cars that were allegedly stolen during a burglary in Pinelands. Police say 3 Nissan Navaras were stolen from a Pinelands business on Saturday night, with Strike Force Trident officers and police from Palmerston, Adelaide River and Daly River tracking the cars travelling south on the Stuart Highway on Sunday. Officers found one of the cars abandoned near Acacia and the second abandoned near Stapleton Creek north of Adelaide River. The third car was allegedly involved in a fuel drive-off at Adelaide River, with police attempting to deploy tyre spikes but were unsuccessful. Police believe the car travelled towards Wadair and investigations are ongoing. The Top End seafood scene will be celebrated throughout September with the inaugural NT Seafood Month now underway. The whole month is about spotlighting local producers and restaurants and encouraging the community to discover locally caught seafood through special menus and limited edition dishes. Event director Nicole Ogilvy says there'll be a free community event down at the waterfront on September 19.
12: We'll have cooking demonstrations with Humpty Doo Barramundi, the Thumarath, sea farmers are going to be there. We're going to cook with Northern Territory mud crabs. We've got storyteller chef Zach Green doing a cooking demonstration, and then we've got Spanish mackerel filleting demonstrations, meet the sea farmers and learn how to tie a mud crab.
11: And Darwin's housing pipeline is surging with hundreds of new apartments approved or under construction across the CBD. The territory recorded its biggest month for residential building approvals in a decade in July, with approvals up nearly 50% on the same time last year. Investor lending for new homes also rose 12.8% in the June quarter, bucking an 8.6% national decline and recording the strongest growth of any state or territory.
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13: Hi, it's Phoebe Humphrey from iHeart's Your News Now podcast with your news headlines. At least five people have been killed in a plane crash in Miami. Barnaby Joyce is defending One Nation's new super plan, which would allow renters and mortgage holders to access their super to boost their income. The parents of two Aussie brothers killed in Mexico travel to attend murder trial. And the Italian F1 Grand Prix winner climbs from 19th to claim the checkered flag. Get your news when you want it. 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He finished ahead of Mercedes teammate George Russell. Aussie Oscar Piastri finished fifth, with his teammate Lando Norris fourth.
14: Ultimately, I think that was the best result we could have got as a team, so I'm pretty happy.
13: And the Swans will provide an update today on Callum Mills, with scans expected to confirm the skipper has ruptured his ACL. He left the ground during the first quarter of Sydney's win over the Lions on Saturday. That's the latest news and sport.
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2: McMinn, Kavanagh and Mitchell Streets in the Darwin CBD a little sticky. Also East Point Road and Goyder Road. Stewart Highway at Woolner Road to get at Bagot Road and Tiger Pen Drive at Woolner Road too. Fucars Trail Road northbound at Vandalin Drive at Casuarina Square. Stewart Highway at Berrymore Road and Tiger Pen Drive at Wishart Road. 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So ask Are You OK any day, because a conversation could change a life. 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